John Prine, It's a Big Old Goofy World, from his album John Prine, The Missing Years. It's a fabulous very long track on that called Jesus, The Missing Years, which just sort of imagines, as you can probably imagine now from listening to all this, it's his unique take on that. I've got one more song in this segment, which is, I had to play this because it's John Prine's very favourite one. This is called Far From Me.

red parade. Now hummed along with the tune. She asked me to change the station. Said the song just drove her insane. But it weren't just the music playing. It was me

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While we used to laugh

0: John Prine with his very favourite composition, Far From Me. It's from an album called Souvenirs. He put that out. He re-recorded a whole lot of his early songs when he formed his Oh Boy record label. His current record company just wasn't supporting him, so he formed Oh Boy Records in 2000. So he re-recorded these all of his early songs, such as Fish and Whistle, Souvenirs, Angel from Montgomery, 15 tracks, beautiful album. This is Jackie Coyle with you, sitting in for Helen Jennings, and we've just finished our Wordy Gurdy segment.
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0: And we've got a few texts that have come in. Thanks so much for all of these. Our text line is 0400031067. I've got one from saying, lovely memory, this John Prine selection is awesome. It reminds me of my dad who introduced me to this many years ago. He was a Vietnam vet and he introduced Illegal Smile to me as a subtle hint as to what he enjoys in life. And, I hope to play that at some stage for you as well. Gorgeous song. And good morning, Hachi. I'm so glad you're enjoying the house sitting and you're guessing Helen has her feet up, tapping along to the music. I'm hoping so too. Hachi's sitting at the computer working on a book and loving the vibe. Excellent. Thanks, Hachi. Tony from Fairfield, and he recognised Kelly Audie's voice immediately. Of course, why wouldn't you? So thanks, Tony. Steve loved a reference to Paris, Texas, and from then on, he's asked for something from Sleepy John Estes. I'll have a look at what I've brought in. I'll put that on the list for later, Steve. And we've got some gigs come in. Thank you very much. G'day, Bruce, and g'day to 999, who sent a message early on. Hello, Karen, Davish, and hi, Craig Horn as well. Thanks for the gigs. Okay, let's have some more music, because that's what we're all about.

Jazz, the final frontier. On Black Wax, you can hear jazz from every dimension. From the weird to the seriously swinging and beyond. Black Wax with Adam Rudiger, Mondays 11 a.m. to 1 p.m. Where else but PBS?

0: As the great Art Blakey once said, any place where jazz is played is a sacred place. So thank you for coming to church tonight.
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0: Oh, my man, Mose Ellison. And I'm sending that one out to Mike Jordan. And he always does a Mose song, which gives me great pleasure. And talking about pleasure, King Pleasure before that with Swan Blues and Percy Mayfield. And that one's for Paul Williamson, who does a great honour to Percy Mayfield songs as well, delightfully titled Ha Ha in the Daytime. 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

Sidney Bechet recorded 1940 to 1941, a beautiful version of Strange Fruit, and that's to take us into a little bracket on Juneteenth, which you might have heard about and not really taken a lot of notice of, because, but it directly relates to a lot of the music we play here, so I thought I'd give it a bit of a mention. It relates to the 19th of June, 1865, when the Union General came and declared that all slaves were free in Galveston, in on the reef, on the Gulf Coast of Texas. So that's why it's celebrated. And if you want to celebrate, I'll be putting a few links up on my blog this afternoon, Jackie's Wordy Goody Blogspot, about ideas for drinks and things like red drinks to symbolise the spilt blood, and generally sort of down-home southern-type foods are eaten. That also affects us here because after all those ships that were specially fitted out for slave ships, like to cram as many people as possible in the holds after slaves were freed, there was no need for them, and a lot of them actually came over our way and engaged in that pastime of blackbirding, so taking people from Polynesia, Melanesia, around Fiji and

0: I say there, partner. What's the name of that piece you're playing?
1: I'll just move that right along to the track it should have been, which was track 10. Here we go.

0: Otis Taylor with his banjo, 10 Million Slaves, and up before that, Cassandra Wilson with Strange Fruit. And you're listening to Roots of Rhythm on PBS 106.7. Nice to hear from you, Drew. It's a busy morning for you. You've tuned in late, but I'm glad you're enjoying the choices. And you're hoping Helen's well. She is. She's fine. She's just chilling out for the day.
1: If you feel us. The Drunken Poet is Melbourne's most authentic Irish pub, with Tribute Tuesdays, Irish music sessions, open mic nights and live original music 6 days a week, across from the Queen Vic Market. The Poet is proud to present Cecile Gardens and her band, Savannah Solomon, Rebita, Tom Johnston, John Stokes, Roy Darby and the Dial-Ups, and Nick Charles. The Drunken Poet, proud PBS sponsor.
0: And I've got a few members to thank. Neil McIntosh from Reservoir. You're a proud member. Thanks, Neil. John Byrne from Lawn. Passionate member. Thank you. Karen DeWitt Thornbury. Proud member. Hamish McLeod Collingwood. Performer member. Anonymous in Brunswick East is a passionate member. Welcome. And Brian Little from Oakley. You're a proud member. Thanks, Brian. And I want to thank our performer members here, Alex Burns, Anthony Shorty Short, Ben Rogers, Instrumental Asylum, Checkerboard Lounge, Craig Horn and the Hornets, Jeff Atchison, Greg Walsh, Hamish McLeod, Jim Green, John McGrath, Calliope and the Blues Messengers, Karen Fields, Nick Charles, Opelousas Band, Pepper Creek Revival, Rachel Clark Duo with Harvey Blues, Reza House Concerts, and Rob George, Suzanne Peterson, the Baker Smith Gamble, Tommy Castles, and Wayne Jury. And our patron members, thank you so much. Ben Chadwick, Bryce Gardner, Hutchie, David Roberts, Glenn Byrne, Graham Lang, Leonard Orgill, Les Laver, Lisa Howell, Miranda Rose, Paul Chineri, Tony Tomi, I think that is, William Billy Evans, and our business patron, Blackburn Constructions. Our friends for a decade, Colin Frost, Isabel Hudson, Judy McEwen, Leon Cameron, Lorraine Grove, Monique DiMartina, Murray Symes, Robin Lim, Stefan Mistkowski, and Warren Grief. And our friends for life, Chili, Con Pagonis, Dennis Kelly, Groove Indigo, Julie Pagonis, Morella Curtis, Miss Paris, Paul Lockman, Peter Merritt, Rick Roby, Stanley Foster, and Tony Saunders. Thank you. Thanks a bunch, all of you. And this one's someone who loves the show. Massive shout out to Tommy Lacey in Rye, who's really loving all the banjo. Keep the banjo going while you're on the right station. Don't touch that dial when we finish. We've got Southern Style coming up, and I'm sure there'll be a bit of banjo there for you. So let's just finish off our little segment on June 10th. This is Rhiannon Giddens live from New Orleans Jazz Fest.
2: Whoa!

Rhiannon Giddens live from New Orleans Jazz Fest in 2016. Waterboy, and that's a reference to the calling for the man who used to, or the boy who used to come around with the water working in the fields. And now for our gig guide, you're listening to Roots of Rhythm, Jackie Coyle. It's almost 10:44, so we've just got another 16 or so minutes, and then Jan's here to take over with Southern Style. So from the top gigs, we've got, I especially want to mention Monique DiMartino's amazing epic, Stella, 7 years in the making. It's the final week at Monash Alexander Theatre. So this is about Stella Miles Franklin, cast of thousands. Helen was there on Saturday night and just raved about it. So if you can grab some tickets, it's just happening Saturday night. This Saturday is the last night of it. Looking at my gigs here, which I seem to have lost, but So Kelvin Club is coming up, Mike Jordan's band. He's got Joe Kendamo sitting in on Friday night. Go to Kelvin Club for tickets for that. Always a great night. Here we are. Craig Horn. The Hornets play Woodlands this Saturday, the 21st, at 4 o'clock. And this Friday, the Wolf and Willie iteration with Wayne Burt, Chris Tabone, and special guest Steve Hadley play Johnny's in St Kilda at 8. That both of those should be a great gig. The new record's being pressed as we speak, which is pretty exciting news. Karen David here from All Day Fits. This looks like a beauty as well. All Day Fritz at Ragtime Tavern in Preston this Sunday, 3 o'clock till 4 o'clock. And it's followed by an amazing day of jazz with the likes of Julian Wilson, Andrea Keller and more. And it's free. So definitely see if you can make your way there. Dave Miles Solo, Saturday the 20th, Roses at Bar None. 72 Auburn Parade, Hawthorne East from 8 to 11. Another free gig. We just love those free gigs. So what are we going to move on to now? Let's have a bit of Coco Taylor.

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Jackie Mofina, eh? 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Jackie Mofina, eh? Jackie Mofina, eh? Bitch is trying to say kill our way, Jackie Mofina, eh?

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Jockey Mofina, hey. Jockey Mofina, hey. Jockey Mofina, hey. If you don't like what the big cheese says, Jockey Mofina, hey.

How could you mistake the voice of Dr. John with Donald Harrison and featuring the Guardians of the Flame, wonderful album Indian Blues. And so it's just about time for us to head on out. Nice to hear from you, Bryce. Glad you're enjoying the segment. Nice story here. As fate would have it, I rode my pushy through Armstrong Park in New Orleans last Sunday arvo, and there were lots of people in a drum circle playing away, just like the slaves used to do there when they were given Sunday afternoons off all those years ago. And so I wonder if you're still there, Bryce. And you're in the blues tent for that Rhiannon Giddens gig at Jazz Fest in 2016. What a gig that was. Everyone was just on their feet. So as we move on out, I've got Sister Rosetta Tharpe for you, and that's all.

0: one another and think they're doing well, and all they want is your money, and you can go to
1: hold it,
0: and
1: sister.
0: That's all.
1: That's all.
0: I just tell you that's all.
1: That's all, that's all.
0: But they better have religion. I tell you that's all. Now there's a kind of preacher, he's high in speech. He have to go to college just to learn how to preach, and that's all.
1: That's all.

And that's not quite all. We've just had a message from Mick Elliott, and he's digging it. Thanks, Mick. Let's take it out with just a bit more music.

Good morning. Welcome to Southern Style. I'm Jan Dale. First, a big thanks to Jackie for filling in for Helen, who is having a day off today from Roots of Rhythm. And we were just laughing about that beautiful mellow saxophone that she finished the show with, and then this sort of upbeat banjo, such a contrast. But that's PBS for you, lots of different music styles that you can hear on PBS. And thanks, Jackie. It was a great show. And today on Southern Style, a little bit later on in the show, I'll be playing a vintage interview that I made with banjo player, old-time traditional banjo player David O'Dell, when I saw him at Jackson's Mill in West Virginia in 2003. So I've been digging out some of these vintage interviews, which I think are still worth listening to. So that's later on in the show. And I'd like to thank some people who have joined up specifically, first of all, to Southern Style in the last, I'm just looking up here, in the last few days. Thanks very much to Michelle Stewart from Kinglake. Thank you. Become a proud member of Southern Style. Linda Rehill from Northcote, also a proud member, and also another proud member, Roger Esnuff from Thornbury. Thank you so much to all of you for joining up. And also John Dulfer, who's become a passionate member of Southern Style. John will get the T-shirt because we are still in the within the time frame where you can join up to any show of your choice here and go in the running for all the major prizes, and also get the prize pack, which is offered to anybody who joins up during Radio Festival. But that includes, if you join up as passionate and above, it includes a T-shirt. And the Burning Bridges has rejoined as a performer patron. Thank you. Thank you indeed. There are some other people who've joined up just in the last, during the last hour or so, but we'll thank them a little bit later, because first of all, I want to play some music for you. So I'm starting with a recent release from Bluegrass Hall of Famer Larry Sparks. It's his 20th album for Rebel Records, and he's been performing for six decades and still has that unmistakable voice and guitar. Larry Sparks.

Or two there to start the show from Larry Sparks. Come Back Darling, that was written by Lester Flatt actually. And then the instrumental Sleepin' Lulu. And his album is Way Back When. And this is Southern Style here on PBS FM. And if you'd like to check the website, the PBS website and the Southern Style section of it, you can see already the playlist is up there, so you can follow it. Occasionally it may change as I go along, and maybe, you know, I might change the order of things and that will be updated later on. But just check that out on the PBS website, pbsfm.org.au, and also you can listen back afterwards to any of our shows via the PBS website. For about 6 months, they'll be archived there. Now, some more people to thank, and just a reminder once again that you can join up right until the end of June to midnight on the 30th of June and still go in the running for all of the great prizes as part of our radio festival. There's a prize for everybody there. There are major prizes. I'm not going to run through them all because we've been doing that for quite a while, but there's also category prizes. So, for example, anybody who joins up as a pet member will go in the running for a pet prize, which includes a portrait. And in fact, here is a pet who has joined up just a little while ago. Pepper, the pet from Camberwell, has joined to Southern Style. Fantastic. Pepper, what sort of a pet are you? A cat, a dog, or maybe somebody's car? You never know. But I'm trying to play songs for everybody who joins up a pet, be it an unusual pet. In fact, someone joined up their Pontiac a couple of weeks ago, a 1959 black Pontiac, and I have got something special to play for the Pontiac, but not this week. I think it'll probably be next week. Anyway, thank you, Pepper. Also, a big thank you to Terence Richardson, who's become a proud member of the show Sunglasses After Dark. Thank you, Terence. And an anonymous, a proud member of the show Come Together. Thank you to you, Anonymous. John F. Supple, who's become a patron, of Jump in the Blues. That's the show that follows this one, Jump in the Blues, with Tom Sinides. Terrific show. So thank you very much. And also given a donation. That's wonderful. Thanks so much. All donations to PBS are tax deductible, and of course they go into the general coffers and help to keep this station running, this marvellous station. We're on air 24 hours a day. All the presenters are volunteers, and much of the other work is done by volunteers as well. We have a small skeleton staff, of course, to keep us going, do all the necessaries. The best way to join up is via the website pbsfm.org.au. Only takes a few minutes. Someone else who's become who's given an extremely generous amount as a donation is Barbara Shearer from Hampton. Thank you so much, Barbara. Barbara gave this earlier today. Thank you indeed. That's very, very generous. Let's see. Dave Simmons of Bayswater has also given a very generous donation. Thank you, Dave, indeed. And Diane Crouch has given a great donation too. That's wonderful. Oh, I love it when all these green names, all these pop up on means that people have been supporting us, and it's so exciting to be able to read them all out. But there's a couple more here, and then I'm going to go on with the music. Jez Taylor has become a passionate member of the show Ports of Paradise, and Jez will get the T-shirt, the wonderful PBS T-shirt. It's only available at this time of the year. And only if you join up to PBS. And then Neil McIntosh
a proud member of Roots of Rhythm, the show we've just heard. Thank you so much, Neil. And once again, pbsfm.org.au. Okay, so another person who recorded many albums for the Rebel Records, the person that we started with, Larry Sparks, the musician who started this show as a Rebel Records recording star. And this is a group called Lost and Found.

That was a band called Nothing Fancy, and they played a Kenny Baker tune. Kenny Baker's multi-award winning bluegrass fiddle player in America, and the tune was called Washington County, and it featured Guy Caravan on the fiddle. And their album is In a Plain Brown Wrapper. That's the name of the album. Before that, Kenny and Amanda Smith Band and Our Last Goodbye from Always Never Enough. And at the start of that bracket, a band called Lost and Found, and they played Harvest Time from their album Classic Bluegrass from 1991. Okay, well, right now, we've got an interesting collection of traditional music, much earlier music than the bluegrass I've been playing. It's from the Ozark region in southern Missouri and northern Arkansas, recorded in 1975 and 76 by members of the Missouri Friends of the Folk Arts. There are two discs, and they are sung generally by quite older musicians. And this one is Lee Finnis Camrus, I've been playing. It's from the Ozark region in southern Missouri and northern Arkansas, recorded in 1975 and 76 by members of the Missouri Friends of the Folk Arts. There are two discs, and they are sung generally

0: awfully tough, and I'm hoping I can relate to that a little bit.
1: I've been to New England, I've sailed on the main, been around this world three times and I'm going again. I've slept in the cinder pile where it was rough. I'm old, but I'm awfully tough. I'm old, but I'm awfully tough, you see. 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I've been in the boo joint, drank whiskey and rum. I'm a great deal of feller, pretty have lots of fun.

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The death of the old sow is an old ballad I learned up in the Missouri Ozark in Dent County, Missouri, from the Schaefer girls. Oh, I guess probably 40-some-odd years ago. What are you gonna do with the old sow's ear? Make the best tear wiper ever wiped a tear. Wipe a tear, tear wiper, no such thing. Old sow had the measles when she died last spring. What are you going to do with the old sow's nose? Make the best shovel that ever shoveled rose. Shovel rose, rose, shovel, no such thing. Old sow had the measles when she died last spring. What are you going to do with the old sow's skin? Make the best side saddle you ever rode in. Side saddle, saddle, side, no such thing. Old sow had the measles when she died last spring. What are you going to do with the old sow's hair? Make the best bustle woman ever did wear. Bustle woman, woman, bustle, no such thing. Old sow had the measles when she died last spring. What are you going to do with the old sow's tail? Make the best whip popper you ever saw. Whip popper, popper, whip, no such thing. Old sow swallowed a lizard when she died last spring.

0: And they went out to Rinnean Tales. They're quite novel tunes, aren't they, or songs. They come from an interesting collection of music from the Ozark region in southern Missouri and northern Arkansas. And they're all field recordings. They're on two discs, and they're issued by the Smithsonian Folkways people. So first of all, we heard Lee Finnis Cameron Tip McKinney. I'm old, but I'm awfully tough, and that's the title track of the series. Then Emmanuel Wooden Family and a tune called Lighthouse. Then Lawrence Baker about how they recycle one of their animals that has died. It's called The Death of the Old Sow, and they're using the skin for a saddle and so forth. And that's life on the farm. And lastly, Vesta Johnson and Dom Womack, She Ought to Have Been a Lady. And once again, they all come from I'm old, but I'm awfully tough. Well, I was going to play a little bit of Western Swing. Not sure if it's going to work. No, it seems to be a faulty CD, so we might try something else. Maybe in just a moment.
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0: Okay, so we are going to play a little bit of Western Swing, and it comes from Wiley and the Wild West. As you gathered, I am using CDs and vinyls, and things don't always go quite as we want them to, but keep your fingers crossed, and here we go.

The wonderful Wiley and his band, The Wild West, and Ridin' Rockin' Rollin' from Ridin' the High Line. And back to some bluegrass now. This is called Honky Tonk Moon with lead vocals by Jay Nakuso, and it's Iron Weed Bluegrass Band.

That was Suzanne Thomas with Sweet Sunny South from her album Dear Friends and Gentle Hearts. And she was accompanied by Jim Hurst on guitar. Bill Evans is the banjo player there, and John Hartford on fiddle. And it comes from her album, Dear Friends and Gentle Hearts. And before her, it was the Lowell Sisters, the Lovell Sisters, L-O-V-E-L-L, the Lovell Sisters Band, and All You Have to Say. And their album is When Forever Rolls Around. And at the start of that bracket of concentrating on women in bluegrass was Ironwood Bluegrass Band with lead vocals by Jane Accurso and Honky Tonk Moon. And the album's called Boy Trouble, 1999. She's from Branson, Missouri. And thanks very much to Rennie and Tales. I'm glad you were listening to that old-timey bracket, because I know you like those old unusual tunes. Also a big thank you to Jack Crowley, who has become a proud member of Ports of Paradise. Thank you so much, Jack, and also given a donation. That's very generous. Thank you indeed. Anyone else like to join up during this time, which is just sort of the last couple of weeks of our annual fundraiser, and you can easily do that via our website, pbsfm.org.au, and still go in the running for all the wonderful prizes that we have for every single category. And there is a special prize for anyone who joins up as a performer. The Burning Bridges, who recently rejoined, will go in the running for that. But our other performer patrons are Baker and Bun, Beyond the Sea Band, Craig Hannaford, Emmy Ryan, O Gibson, Peter Somerville Banjo Academy, Potato the Spud-Shaped Tabby Cat, The Weathered Heads, Vade of Fame, Zaki the Zydeco Kitten. Thank you so much to all of you for your support and, in many cases, our ongoing support of this show and of PBS. And the show you're listening to is Southern Style, and I'm Jan Dale. And if you'd like to send in a message, it's always lovely to hear from listeners. 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Okay, well, it's time now for our section on David O'Dell. I'll tell you a little bit about him first, but you'll hear more about him during the interview. He's from West Virginia. He's been playing traditional music now for more than 40 years. He plays banjo, fiddle, guitar, Appalachian dulcimer, mandolin and upright bass. But it's the banjo that we're concentrating on today. He's won just about every banjo contest in the state and has taught workshops at the Augusta Heritage Center and the Allegheny Echoes in Pocahontas County. And he also is president of the West Virginia State Folk Festival in Glenville, West Virginia, where he's also a professor of chemistry at Glenville State University. And he performs regularly for square dances and concerts throughout the state, generally with the Max Samples Band and the Macabre Brothers, amongst other groups. So this interview was conducted in 2003, a long time ago now. It's just the year after he came to Australia as a guest of Mountain Grass. And I happened to be at Jackson's Mill, where there is a wonderful old-time festival, and managed to interview him there. Let's first hear him play.

0: That was David O'Dell there, and he was playing banjo, and playing fiddle with him was Bobby Taylor, also from that area, wonderful fiddle player. But that was recorded in 1997. It was Smith's Reel, and it comes from an album called Kanawha. I don't know how to pronounce it. Kanawha Tradition. Kanawha. If you miss any of this, it's all on the Southern Style section of the website, the names of the musicians and what they're playing and the albums where you can find that music. But you can't find this on the website, and this is actually the interview that I did with David O'Dell. It's one of my vintage interviews, so forgive me if it's a little bit rocky. It's 23 years ago, and it was recorded where he was performing at now I've lost. Of course, Jackson's Mill in West Virginia. I went there for a festival in 2003. So here we are. I've got David O'Dell with me here. David will be no stranger to Australian audiences because he was out at Harrietville just last year. But I've seen him and I'm interviewing him in his home state of West Virginia. And David, can you give us a little bit of information on your background and your early influences?
1: I can never remember a time that I didn't want to play the banjo, but I didn't really have any opportunities, any serious opportunities, until in 1978 Frank George moved to Roan County, where I grew up. And he played at the New Year's Eve party in my community, New Year's Eve 1978, and he brought his fiddle, his banjo, his bagpipes. I believe he brought the hammered dulcimer. That was back when he wasn't too lazy to carry all this stuff around. He showed up with everything, and I had just a great time. Was mesmerized by all the music. And for some reason, he didn't have his car there. They had ridden down with someone else, and we got to take him back to town, so I got to ride back with him. I would have been, 12 at the time, maybe 13. Had a great time with that. Didn't see him much for about another year. His wife was the 4-H agent in that county, and as soon as she found out that I wanted to play banjo, she told my mother, said, "Bring him out. Frank's got lots of banjos. He can surely play one." So in January of 1980, I went to their house one night, and Frank picked up a banjo and showed me Red River Valley. I remember he said, "Before you can play a tune, you've got to have a tune in your head, so think of something." Well, I went blank, of course. He said, "Well, how about Red River Valley? Here's how it goes." So he played a little bit and handed me the banjo and showed me a little bit of where the major notes were, and he had me playing that tune before I left that night. So I was really excited, and he loaned me this banjo. He said, "Take this home with you and see what you can do with it." And my father has always been an old-time music fan, does a lot of square dancing, calls square dances. So Dad would say, "Play such and such a tune." I'd say, "Well, I don't know that one." He said, "Yes, you do. You've heard it played lots of times." And I think, "Oh, yeah, I do know how that goes." So I'd start playing those out. And Frank brought me here to the Stonewall Jackson Jubilee in the fall of 1980, that first year I started playing, and put me on the stage with him. So he really immersed me in music. And he was my primary influence in all those early years. And it wasn't so much that he showed me how to play banjo, because I rarely heard him play banjo back then. He played fiddle with me, and he'd hand me a banjo and say, "Here, play with me." But he got me around all of the musicians, introduced me to everyone.
0: And how would you really describe the style of banjo that you play?
1: The style I play has been heavily influenced by the fiddle players I've played with, because while I like to play banjo tunes and songs, most of my playing is playing rhythm for fiddle players. So what I've shot for is to do a melodic style, but that still has enough rhythm in it that even if we do just fiddle banjo, there'll be a nice full sound. Because when Frank and I first played together in the early 80s, we didn't have a guitar player very often. So my style built around how to make a good full sound, get as many melody notes in without losing the rhythm.
2: And you perform solo quite a lot, and I've discovered that you sing.
1: Yeah, when I was at Harrietville, I'd intended to sing some things, and I don't know if it was my allergies to all your strange plants that were in bloom, but my voice was nearly gone 2 days after I landed in the country. So I could barely even announce my tunes at some of the shows there. But yeah, I'm a closet singer. I surprised a few people this weekend, even some of my friends who don't hear me sing much. Because, you know, when I come here, I'm usually playing the Bobby Taylor shows, and we're doing our knockdown, drag-out fiddle numbers, and I enjoy doing that. And then occasionally yesterday JB gave me a set by myself to fill in some time, so take a guitar player on, sing some songs. So I enjoy that.
2: And where do you get most of your material from? Is it old music, old songs, or old tunes?
1: Most of my material is old tunes, just due to the nature of the music and the people I grew up around. We played, like Frank George hardly plays anything that's even 20th century, 19th and 18th for him. But I get my material from anywhere that I hear something I like. I don't care whether it's old or new. Now, granted, my newer songs, I tend to like the Norman Blake songs, because even a new song of his has that old-time feel. And that's really what I'm looking for, is that sound. Some of the Tim O'Brien material. It's new, but it has a neat old sound.
2: Do you have any aspirations for the future, and any, you know, things in musically that you would like to reach?
1: Well, I've never considered music as any kind of career. It's my hobby, although it's turned into a lot more than I ever thought it would. You know, ever since I was a kid, I liked recording equipment. Even before I played music, I liked to record things and liked electronics. So it fell in that I ended up with a recording studio, which I got more just so I could record whenever I wanted, but that quickly turned into a lot of work because my friends would want to make an album and they'd say, hey, why don't you do this for me? So I ended up doing more commercial work than I ever intended, but I have a great time with that. And then I got started reissuing old recordings onto CD. You know, put out the Frank George, his old Swope's Knobs, the double album, got that on CD. And then most recently the Mike Humphries project, put that together. And I do some audio restoration for other recording folks who clean up old material. So my aspirations are more just to get as much of that type of material out for public consumption that I can.
2: That's a wonderful thing, because that's just helping to preserve the music and keep it going. What is your day job?
1: My day job is an associate professor of chemistry at Southern West Virginia Community College.
2: That should dispel all those myths about hillbillies.
1: Well, it's a great job for a musician. I wouldn't get a teaching job just for the summers off, but it's a great fringe benefit. I can run around to music festivals, and I've just gone back to work 3 weeks ago, but it's a nice holiday weekend, so I can be out playing, and the festivals coincide with a lot of my time off.
0: And that's the end of the interview with David O'Dell, interviewed at the Stonewall Jubilee Festival at Jackson Mill in Virginia. And we're going to hear him play again now. And first of all, too, from a solo album featuring the banjo he bought while visiting Australia. And it's made by Alan Funk of White Swallow Banjos. So here he is again, David O'Dell.

And we heard two there after the interview with David O'Dell from his solo album. The album's called Banjo for a Rainy Day. You can see a photograph of that album on the Southern Star website next to the information on today's show. So once again, he's playing on these two tracks, the banjo that he bought while visiting Australia, made by Alan Funk of White Swallow Banjos. First, we heard Floppy-Eared Mule and then June Apple, and it comes from Banjo for a Rainy Day. And I've got one more, this time of David playing with fiddle player David Bing, who features, he's from the same area, the Virginia area, features on lots of shows. The Bing brothers have been to Australia also. In fact, they played in the studio on this show. I think there were about seven musicians. I could hardly, that was in our old studio, so they could barely fit in the door. And they nearly blew the roof off when they started playing. It was absolutely wonderful. So here is David Bing with David O'Dell, and a song that goes out to all our dog listeners and members. It's called Pretty Little Dog.

And David, being with David Odell there, and a pretty little dog, from Having Fun With Our Favourites, is the name of the album. And that whole segment goes out to John Boothroyd, who is also a banjo player, fine old-time banjo player and guitarist, and who filled in last week and fills in regularly on this show when I'm unavailable or just need a week off. So thank you, John, for all the times you've helped out and played such wonderful shows for us. Well, it's time for the gospel bracket now, and we're starting back to bluegrass, of course, and we're starting with the Stanley Brothers and Shouting on the Hills of Glory. But once again, our SMS 0400 03 1067, and our website pbsfm.org.au. I'd love to encourage some more people to join up. We haven't quite reached our goals yet for this year. We've had some very generous people, though, and we do thank you all. So if you'd like to join up or rejoin, and as a little incentive, you'll go in the running for all of the prizes that I'm not going to talk about in any detail. You can find all those details on the website, pbsfm.org.au.

And that was a band called Common Strings. And they were Darren and Vanessa Nichols with guests, including Dale and Bradley and Steve Gully on harmony vocals on that tune, which is called Glorious Power, and their album Somewhere in Glory. And before that, you would have recognised Dolly Parton with a beautiful a cappella gospel song called I Am Ready from her album The Grass Is Blue. And then at the start of the gospel bracket, the Stanley Brothers, Shouting on the Hills of Glory. And it comes from Best of the Best. And it's actually an all gospel album as well. Okay, so little bit of something bluesy now. This is one of the founders of the Old Crow Medicine Show, Willie Watson.

That was a local group, quite an old recording, High and Lonesome was the name of the band, and that was Jug Band's song from Broken Wheel Cafe, and they were Chris Ellis, Mark Wardle, Jeff Sinbeck, Mattis Schubert, Sandy Brady, Danny Rock and Alice Jones on that album. The album is just called Broken Wheel Cafe. And before that, it was Willie Watson and Bring It With You When You Come from Folk Singer Volume 1.

Okay, I think we might go to another from Dolly Parton. I think just about everybody likes Dolly Parton, or at least some of her material. Anyway, so here's another one from her.

Dolly Parton there, I'm going to sleep with one eye open. And that comes from the track that I, from the album that I played earlier, just called The Grass is Blue. And time for a little bit of Cajun now. And this is a group called Harry and the Cajuns.

Oh, a couple of slightly different Cajun songs there from the usual style that I play here on Southern Style. We just heard David Johansen and My Mule. I think I mentioned week before last how many songs are written about mules. There are rather a lot. These old songs were generally written about everyday lives, really. So that comes from an album called Evangeline Maid, a tribute to Cajun music. And before that, Harry and the Cajuns and Prairie Cajun Breakdown from a Cajun collection on the Rich Top label. Okay, now, someone has joined up. It's wonderful. Thank you so much. Or rejoined. I can't quite tell. Jules D, who's become a proud member of the show Stone Love. Thanks so much, Jules. It's great to have another person join up during this this time of year, which is vital for us. We have to. We're not funded, by government. We're totally independent, so we do rely on our listeners to keep us that way. We wouldn't want to be any other way. There's no commercialism here, and we just play what we want, not what anybody tells us to play. So if you're interested, check out the website pbsfm.org.au. Now, here's another song from locals, from Uncle Bill, with vocals by Kimberly Wheeler. And it's not actually about mules, but the name of the album is Blue Mule. But it's what we're going to hear is a Jimmy Martin song called Hit Parade of Love.

0: Well, that wonderful fiddle playing was Nat Grower, and Grey Eagle comes from his self-titled album on the Patuxent label. And before that, we had The Good Old Persons and Setting the Woods on Fire from the album Good and Live, and local group Uncle Bill with vocals by Kimberly Wheeler, and Hit Parade of Love from their album Blue Mule. And, well, not much time left. So Grant would like some more Cajun. I'm going to fit a little bit in for you, Grant, but I just got a couple of things to mention. This coming Friday, and you might be interested in this, the Johnny Can't Dance Cajun Band will be at Ritter's Saloon in Mornington at 8:30. That's Friday, June the 19th. On Saturday and every Saturday, Craig Woodward and friends have an old-time jam session. You can join up with your, go there with your instruments. It's at the Merry Creek Tavern in Northcote between 3 and 6. And Tuesday, June the 30th, which is a little time away, at Mountain Pickers Association, Ritz, Pete and the Tagalong Band with Peter Daffy, Rhiannon MacArthur, Pete Fiddler will be playing at the club night at the Ferntree Gully Bowls Club at 7:30. Okay, so let's squeeze a little bit of Cajun in, and then, of course, I will play one more after that, and then we're going on to Tom Sinidis and his great show, Jumpin' the Blues. First a message, and then a little bit of Cajun. Thanks for listening and your messages, and I'll be back next week. Bye for now.
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0: Well, that was really a Cajun two-step, but I hope you enjoyed it. Anyway, it was called La Petite Robe Rouge. It was by J.L. Fauré, and it's from the Cajun Collection. So, as I mentioned, stay tuned for Tom for Jumpin' the Blues coming up next. And we're going out with an interesting number from the... the Inkwell Rhythm Makers, and it's called Bathtub Syncopations. So I hope you enjoy this, and I'll see you next week. Bye for now.
1: Bathtub Syncopations, performed by the Inkwell Rhythm Makers, Rag Ophonic Records.

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0: Well, that was awesome.

Yes, good afternoon and welcome to Jumpin' the Blues. Tom Sinides with you, taking you through to 3 o'clock with a mixed bag of blues and R&B. And a big, big thank you to Jan. It's playing some fantastic stuff there, and a little bit of Western swing she threw in there early. She'll be back next week with more Southern style sounds. And yes, I've got a real mixed bag for you today. I've got some local things, some brand new things for you. And they're both recorded live in performance, which is something, and they're great live recordings. The Muscle Love Band live, recorded at the Bowen Club down in Geelong, and the Pearly Shells Hot 5 live, recorded down in Clay Pots, and we're playing some music from those a little bit later. And just on the Pearlies Hot 5, it's a brand new release, and I've got Steve Purcell coming in next week, and we're going to play some more tracks and talk about a launch that's happening at the Kindred Ballroom on the 4th of July. So, I hope you can join us next week. It'll be a lot of fun. And I've got to say, both these releases are beautifully recorded, and as you'll hear shortly. Also got some local things for you. Got Benny and the Fly By Night. I was going to play some Benny's because he's got a special gig happening at the Fitzroy Bowls Club this Sunday. Always a celebration when Benny and Fly By Nighters get together. So we're going to head off down to Louisiana. But just before we do, just a reminder that the Radio Fest finishes officially all up. Well, the Radio Fest is finishing, but you can still sign up to the end of this month and go in the draw to win some great prizes. 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That's how we run here at PBS. Okay, we're going to go to Louisiana, and an artist that's a singer, guitar player, harmonica player, Lazy Lester. This is a thing called Yaya, and a Lee Dorsey thing that he reworks here and does a great job from a release he put out on Antones Records back in 2001. This is Lazy Lester.

fat. Shake your shoulders and stop in your track. Kiss that little girl now, ain't she sweet?

Ah, yes. Memphis Slim and Willie Dixon there, recorded live in Paris back in 1962. Memphis Slim on piano, Willie Dixon on bass and vocals on that track, and Philippe Combal, I think it is, on drums. And it's around 1962, they recorded that in a club, and it was around about the time that Memphis Slim relocated from the USA and to live in Paris and all to France. And a lot of jazz and blues artists were starting to do. That was, you know, more appreciated, I think, in Europe at around that time. But great recording, live thing, from a little disc simply titled Jazz in Paris. Before that track, we had some more Memphis Slim, The Comeback, one of his classics there, Memphis Slim, that he recorded for the VJ label back in 1959. Before that, Bobby Parker, guitar player there, Watch Your Step from 1961, and right at the top, Lazy Lester, from 2001, a thing that he put out on Antone's Records, a thing titled Blues Stop Knocking, and he surrounded himself with some fantastic players for that recording. Okay, thanks to 848, digging the piano there, and a couple of gigs. People have messaged in. Dave Miles, solo, Saturday the 20th at Roses at Bar None, 72 Auburn Parade, Hawthorne East, from 8 to 11, free entry. And Con Pagonis, good on you, Con. He's got a great gig to tell us about here. He's messaged in and says, for the gig guide today, Melba All Women Swing Jazz Big Band tonight. That sounds fantastic. At the Counts in Monash University, Clayton campus. Tickets on the website. And he goes, I'll be there. It sounds like a great gig, Con. And I've got to say, Con, thanks for the jazz magazine again. Some interesting reading there. Thank you. Much appreciated. Look, while I'm thanking people here, I might just keep going for a little bit. Some people that signed up during the week, and I think there was a couple of them might have been last week too. John F. Supple from Nicholson signed up as a patron and a long-time supporter. Thanks, John. Mac O'Carroll from Bermagui, proud. Stuart Blizzard from St. Leonard's, proud. Tez, good on you. Tez from Coburg, proud. Roy Hooligan, Hulian, I think it is. Hulian. I'll get that right. Sorry about that, John. Roy. Hurstbridge, passionate. Mark Schaefer's from Port Arlington, proud. Ian Fraser from Newport, patron. Good on you, Ian. Laurie Morgan from Croydon Hills, proud. Joseph Peduti from Tingara Heights Lake in Macquarie, passionate, and Dave Hansen, who signed up last week from Frankston South. Good on you, Dave. Thanks for that. All right. We're going to head off to Texas, and a band, Eastside Kings, they put out some really nice stuff on the Dial Tone label, and this is the thing titled Kirk's Back, a bit of a funky thing for you.

0: Oh, wow. That's singer, saxophone player Big J McNeely from an album he recorded here in Australia with the Mighty Reapers. And, wow, it doesn't get much better than that. Continental Robert on harmonica, Dave Brewer there on guitar, the fantastic team there. From a release, Jaywalkin, that was produced by Mark Sydow. Just a beautiful, beautiful release that came out on ABC Records. I still keep coming back to this. It's just so, so good. It's stand, you know, over the years. I think it came out, when did it come out? In 1991. Wow, and it just stands up so strong. Beautiful recording. Let's see, before that track, we had Jaywalkin by Paul Clifton, a singer out of Southern California. Let's see, and before that, a thing called Mo Self by Eugene Blacknell. Some funky stuff there. His early work there was sort of, it was pretty good before he went off into outer space, recorded all sorts of things, but just love his work. Great guitar player. And at the top there we had Kirk's Back, a thing by the Texas Eastside Kings, a thing that came out on Dial Tone Records out of Austin, Texas. And that's a really nice release. There's some good stuff on that release. Hey, it's really some really generous people here. I'll just go to the computer with the green colour on it, and I'm really excited. I mean, just talking about Con Pagonis, who had a gig for us. He's signed up to Jump in the Blues as a patron. Good on you, Con. Because he's very passionate about PBS. Because I think he's a friend for life on Helen's program, and he's signed up to Jump in the Blues. Good on you, Con. Really appreciate it. David Craig from Frankston South has signed up to the whole station. Passionate. Good on you, David. That's great. Who else we got here? The Tylers. They're digging the sounds in the shower, tiling the shower. Thanks for that, guys. Okay. We're going to go to, let's see, look, I'll play some messages and we'll come back, and I'm not too sure we're going to play some local things, or we might play something a little bit different.
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0: Okay, we're going to head off to Chicago from a release that George Paulus put out. He produced it and for his St. George Records back in 1998. And there's some great, great stuff on this. It's a real mixture of stuff. You get Tail Dragger and Paul Jones, Rock and Four, Little Mac Simmons, Studebaker John, the Tone Masters. But this little track, it's fantastic. This is Joanne Garrett with Scratch My Back.

You can go down south a little.

Oh, yes, a nice little bracket for you there. That's singer Laura Rucker with Cry in the Blues that she recorded for the Chess label out of Chicago there. And that's lifted off the wonderful Chess Blues box set recordings that were made between 1947 and 1952. And let's see, before that, we had The Best Thing in Life Are Free, a nice version of that by Hatter Brooks, singer, piano player. And I like that one a lot, that version. And let's see, before that we had Rosetta Howard, I Keep on Worrying, a singer who recorded in the 30s and 40s there. And at the top, got a bit of a reaction from that, Joanne Garrett, Scratch My Back, from the wonderful release that George Paulus put out on his label St. George Records back in 1998, Chicago Blues Rocking After Midnight. And yeah, Joanne Garrett, a nice track there. And thanks for the messages there. Thanks to 519 640 092 and Glenn. No, I don't think I do. I'm not too sure about that one. You'll have to let me know about that, a bit more information. And thanks to Sue Anna Harvey from Heighton, who signed up to Southern Style, Jan's program. Jan will be very happy with that as a proud member. And just a reminder, you've got until the end of this month. If you sign up, renew your membership, you go in the draw, you can win some of those great, wonderful major prizes. Just go to pbsfm.org.au and press that red membership button at the top of the screen. Take you about 2 seconds to fill it out. Hey, I know we're a bit late, but we're going to go into our B3 Blues and Grooves segment. And the regulars on this program are the West Side Horns. This is from their release, San Quilmes, on Dial Tone Records. And we're going to play Hitting the Jug. It features Arturo Gonzalez on the organ. The West Side Horns.

Oh yeah, that's Jump Jackson and his band there, a little thing called Midnight Shuffle, and recorded in 1961, B.B. Robinson on the organ, Floyd McDaniels on guitar, Lee Hawkes on bass, and of course Jump Jackson on drums. A little thing there, Midnight Shuffle, for our B3 Blues and Grooves segment. And we also played Hitting the Jug, the West Side Horns out of Texas, with Arturo Gonzalez on the organ there. And a fantastic release, Sam Quilmes on dial tone out of Austin, Texas. And they do a lot of funky stuff and blues and all sorts of things with wonderful organ sounds. Hey, a big, big thank you to Colortech out of Collingwood, who've signed up again to Jump the Blues, and wonderful business, taking out a business patronage. Good on you, Colortech. They've been with PBS and Jump the Blues for quite a while, and they're back. And I just say, like to say, thanks very much, guys. Really, really appreciate it. And Lenny Mitchum, a staffy pet from Mitchin, sign up to Boss Action as a proud member. Thank you. Got a gig, and rockabilly sensation Kid James. Got your kid, thanks for that. He says, one for the gig guy. No, what does he say there? Thanks for the great tune. If you could please plug my gig, always a pleasure to plug your gigs. He's the 20th of June at 3 p.m. till 5, free entry at the Coburg RSL. Kid James there should be fantastic. All right. Now, as promised earlier, I've got a couple of brand new things for you. I've got the brand new one from the Muskell Love Band live, recorded at the Bowen Club down in Geelong. We'll take a track from that, and then we'll take a couple from Pearly Shell's brand new one, Hot 5 Live, recorded down in St Kilda at Clay Pots. First up, this is the Muskell Love Band. There we go.

Whoa, that's the Pearly Shells Hot 5 live at Clay Pots, and it's a brand new release out on Belmar Records, and it's fantastic. It just captures what was going down there on a Saturday afternoon. And that last track, My Baby Ain't No Saint, Artie Del Rio, and we also played from the release The Thrill Is Gone, a beautiful version from Yolanda Ingley the second there. And just on the Pearly Shells Hot 5 Live, Steve Purcell is going to come in next week, and we're going to chat and play more tracks from this wonderful release. And Tini's going to tell us about their launch, which is going to be at the Kindred Ballroom on July the 4th. And Steve will tell us all about that too. So, yes, fantastic. There's good things happening around town, that's for sure. And before those two tracks, we had the Muskell Love Band live, which a nice little release that they recorded down in the Bowen Club down in Geelong in 2005. And we played a little track there, Little Sister, a Doc Pomus classic there. Okay. And I see on the computer here too, Wildwood Jones has signed up again. A pet. What a great name for a pet. From Caulfield North has signed up to Jumpin' the Blues as a patron. Fantastic. Thank you, Wildwood Jones. Hey, in the machine, I've got Benny and the Fly-By-Nighters, and we're going to take a track from their release, Hey Now, and take the title track. And the good news is they've got a gig at the Fitzroy Bowls Club this Sunday afternoon at around about, I think it's 3 o'clock. I think that's when it starts. But get on the Fitzroy Bowls Club site and check it all out. And it should be fantastic. Benny and the Fly-By-Nighters.

0: That's Lee Dorsey with a Jimmy Reed classic, and he does a great version there. Honest, I do love that version. And before that, I think we had Benny and the Flybynighters from their release, Hey Now, and that's the track we played. And you can catch Benny this Sunday at the Fitzroy Bowls Club. Should be fantastic. All right, look, before we go any further, I've got some New Orleans things I'm going to play for you shortly, but I want to thank these wonderful people, our patrons. Let's kick off with our performer patrons. A big thank you to Blues Bus Burnham B3 Trio. Thanks, Tony. Hope everything's okay there. Cobra 45s, Daddy Who, Daddy Cool, Dynamic Hypnotics, George Betrumblis, Jeremy Hanley, Matt Dwyer, Peter Bulkey, Peter Fogarty, Robert Urban and Evil Eyes, Steve Purcell's Pearly Shells, The Blue Souls, The Jackson Combo. Our patrons, big thank you to Andy Veal, Bernard Reed, Brian Carr, The Music City Book. That's a wonderful book that Brian put out. Brian Willis, Dominic Lombardi, Ian Fraser, Jennifer Butterworth, Jennifer Hampshire, John F. Supple, Kerry Stubbings, Michael Lugatatsis, Norm Hudson, good on you, Norm, Paul Salzman, Peter Hook, Richard Bladen, Simon Addison, Simon Minahan, Terry McCarthy, Terry Robinson. Our business patron, Tinjar Roofing in Altona North. Thanks, guys. And Colortech have just signed up. Fantastic. Friends for a Decade, L Baby, Catherine Costin, Elky the Hound Dog, our pet there, Jeff Lawson, Grant Nelson, good on you, Grant, Jason Lucerne, Kesty No Guess, Leon Cameron, Peter Lorimer, Ray Powley, Smokey from the Ulysses Club, Yarra Rangers Branch, and Susanna Sadler-Mead. Big, big thank you to all our friends for a decade. Our friends for life, Andrew Phillips, Carla Diglio, Frank Earns, Hans Strading, Justin of Victoria Kennedy, Michael Buse, Michael Lambden, Paul Lamb, Roy Wilkinson, Stuart Hughes, Stuart McLean, Wayne Housen. Thanks to all our friends for life. And a big, big thank you to our Platinum Business patrons, Ethereal Projects down in Bayswater North. Thanks, guys. Wow. All right. Let's go down to New Orleans. So this is Fats Domino. Yes, here we go.
1: Hey.
0: Stuart Hughes, Stuart McLean, Wayne Housen. Thanks to all our friends for life. And a big, big thank you to our Platinum Business patrons, Ethereal Projects down in Bayswater North. Thanks, guys. Wow. All right. Let's go down to New Orleans. So this is

0: Yeah, that's Buddy Johnson and his big band there, his orchestra, with a thing called Sliding Horns, lifted off a really nice Jasmine release, putting out two little discs of fantastic stuff that Buddy Johnson was pumping out, and also things with Ella Johnson there singing, fantastic. And let's see, before that we had tenor sax player Joe Houston with a thing called Rockin' at the Drive-In, originally released on the Combo label back in 1957, but this is from a nice little Ace CD that gives you a lot of previously unissued tracks, as they do, and some mighty fine stuff on that release. Let's see, before that we had Dave Bartholomew with James Booker on piano, yeah, and at the top Fats Domino with Bad Luck and Trouble, Imperial Recordings, that were produced by Dave Bartholomew. And I've been chatting with Vince, and he'll be up at 3 o'clock, and he's got some New Orleans things coming, so stick around, don't go anywhere. A lot of good music coming up right through the afternoon. Hey, this is the Paul Butterfield Blues Band.
1: One,

Oh, wow. Just been chatting with Vince. He's getting ready to start up at 3 o'clock, so don't go anywhere. He's got some great stuff he's telling me for you. So, and good to see him back. He's okay. We just played Ray Sharp, who's a guitar player and singer out of Texas. Had a minor hit with Linda Lou, but that little thing there we just played, a thing called Dallas for You, My Love, from 1960. And before that, we had Johnny Fuller with the Philip Walker Band from a release, Fuller's Blues. We played Mercy Mercy. And at the top of that bracket, the Paul Butterfield Blues Band from their the original Lost Electra Sessions. And the real favourite of mine there on this release is Loving Cup. Okay, nearly out of here, and I've got a gig guide for you, but before we go to the gig guide, let's have a listen to the Miles Grayson Trio. This is Sweet Bread.

Just about time for me to get out of here, but I've got a gig eye before I go. Let's get straight into it, eh? It's tonight, the Loman Acoustia rolls on at Loman Hotel. Also tonight, the Harmonics Experience at Bird's Basement. Tomorrow night, Yem Wang. He's a jazz guitar player. He's at Wesleyan tomorrow night. Plan B, Big Band at the Retreat Hotel in City Road tomorrow night. Chris Johnson Quartet at the Uptown Jazz Caf. And my God, he's a fantastic jazz guitar player. And he was part of the Kickin' the Bee Bar 303 birthday, 15-year birthday bash. Fantastic, Chris Johnson Quartet. Thursday night, the Railway Gang at the Railway Hotel in North Fitzroy, the Hume Blues Club at the Thornbury Bowls, Michelle, Nicole and friends at the Brunswick Green in Sydney Road, Matt Dwyer and the Magnetones at Driver's Lane, beneath Driver's Lane in the city on Thursday night, and Matt's doing all the Thursdays of this month. Andy McGarvey Trio with Dan Dinnan, Driver's Lane on Friday. Bona Vista Social Club tribute happening at the Memo Music Hall, I think that's right. Or was it the Brunswick? Oh, I might have wrote that down wrong. Check out either the Brunswick a Ballroom or the Memo Music Hall. Okay. Hey Gringo at the Drunken Poet. They're putting good stuff on there, the Drunken Poet. The Buskell Love Band with... Where's that? I can't even... Grant. Plus... Oh, I'll leave that one. I can't read my own writing here. I'll just rush that one down. They're at Driver's Lane, the Buskell Love Band. Blues Roulette with... Izula and Jesse Velich at the Grand in Port Arlington on Saturday. Cairo Club Orchestra at the Brunswick Ballroom on Saturday. Steamboat Whistlers at the Edinburgh Castle Hotel on Saturday. Mucho Mumbo at the Jazz Lab. For some Cuban sounds for you there. Big band. Sunday, the Hornets at the Woodlands Hotel. Also, Hey Gringo at the Railway Hotel on Sunday. Stingo Blues at the Yorkshire Stingo Hotel. Always good stuff being put on there. And as we mentioned earlier, Benny and the Fly-By-Night is Fitzroy Bowls Club on Sunday. The Detonators, the Rainbow Hotel on Sunday. The Elwood Blues Jam at the Lyrebird Lounge on Sunday. What else have I got for you? Tuesday, the MBAS Blues Jam at the Flemington Bowls Club. AKS Bone Patrol with Monkey Stick at Bar 303 on Tuesday as well. Just a few things there you might be interested in if you're stepping out around town. And coming up Thursday the 18th, Geelong Jazz and Blues Festival fundraiser. It's the 18th of June at 6 p.m. I think that's at the Piano Bar. I think that's down Geelong way. Okay, let's take one now from Hop Wilson, eh? This is a thing called Rockin' in the Coconut Top.

wow. That's Hop Wilson. He's a lap steel player out of Houston, Texas, with Rockin' in the Coconut Top. And I'm out of here, and I'm going to leave you with... I'm going to go back to that wonderful CD we played earlier, Chicago Blues, Rockin' After Midnight. And this is Studebaker John and the Tone Masters with Back Scratcher. Catch you next week, and a special show next week. Steve Purcell's coming in, and we're going to be talking about the wonderful release live at Clay Pots, the Pearly Shells Hot Five, and they're going to be launching that next month. He'll tell us all about it, so I hope you can join us. See you around. Take it easy.

Good afternoon, Soul folks. Welcome once again to Soul Time. Sorry I couldn't be with you last week, but I'm here today. And a big thanks as always to Tom for jumping the blues. Got some great tunes lined up for you today from some amazing artists. Got tracks from The Temptations, Pat Lewis, Emma Thomas, all sorts of good stuff. But we're going to kick off today in downtown New Orleans with one of the legends of the Northern Soul scene, even. Right, isn't that working?

0: It was a big hit for him, wasn't it? Ain't he K'd out, and that tracked it. So it was a big hit for him, that track Mother-in-Law, which he recorded down in New Orleans, 1961, and he K'd out. I don't know about you, but I've had a couple of mother-in-laws, and they've both been okay. I must be lucky. Robert Parker in the middle, a man who gave us things like Barefoot and Tiptoe, etc. And there he was there with a track called I Caught You in a Lie, got a release on the NOLA record label in 1967 and got used as an ender in the northern scene for quite a while. And one of the early northern tracks which we kicked off with today was Willie T's Walking Up a One-Way Street. And that out of New Orleans, and that one got a local release here in Australia as well on the Atlantic record label. Great stuff. Now we've had some new members sign up, and we're getting close to the end of June when it will all be over, so folks, so we hope if you're not a member, you'll soon will be, we hope. We had Sarah Coverick in Malmesbury, who became a proud member, and Michelle Daniel from Frankston, also a proud member. And we've got an anonymous patron in Flinders, and Mark Mallett, my co-host down there at Leonard's House of Love, has become a passionate member, as has Yvonne Adams in Narooma. Anonymous Pet in North Warrandyte is a proud member, and Megan Howard is a passionate member, and Megan's all the way out in the Tiwi Isles, so that's about as far as you can get from Melbourne in Australia, I would imagine. We've got Point Leo Andrew back again, thank you, as a patron. Andrew Welch from Brunswick East is a passionate member. Another anonymous from Wonsagi, also a passionate member, and Gary Hendricks from Werribee, a passionate member. And Daniel Forshaw over there in Rossendale, or Rosendale as we call it, in Lancashire, is a proud member once again. Thanks, Dan. Much appreciated. And if you want to join our wonderful list of people, I'll be reading out our performer patron shortly. But in the meantime, let's have a listen in to Lily Fields and a track called I've Forgotten How to Cry. I don't know how you could forget something as simple as that, but there you go. And I just let me get all this lined up. There's a little message for you first.
1: Jazz, the final frontier. On Black Wax, you can hear jazz from every direction. From the weird to the seriously swing and beyond. Black Wax with Adam Rudiger, Mondays 11 a.m. to 1 p.m. Where else but PBS?

three quality sounds there, all absolutely brilliant. Finishing off with Ruby Winters there and the immaculate track Better, released on the Diamond record label and recorded down in Nashville, and that was back in 1967, and by today's standard that's a relatively inexpensive record, as was Lorraine Rudolph in the middle, track out of Houston, Texas, Keep Coming Back for More. Absolutely love this track. It came out on the Jetstream record label and gets to play as regular as I possibly can. And we started off in New York with Lily Fields and a track called I've Forgotten How to Cry. And that came out on the Hourglass record label. And again, three quality tracks for yourself, folks. Our former patrons here on Soul Time. DJ Andrew Young, Davey and the Keith Tones, Dave Sharples, DK, Soul DJ out there in Elwood, DJ El Bastardo, Fulton Street, Jeff James, Jeremy the Kid Robinson, also John Harper, Louisville Gold, the Modernist DJ, the Off Topics, and finally Geelong's Finest, the Sweethearts. I'll be in Geelong on Friday night. They're having a night market and I'll be spinning some tunes down there from early till about half past eight. So if you're in G-Town, check out Little Mallop Street for sure. But right now, time to hear the Temptations.

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1: It's not too late, so folks, got to the end of the month, still going, a draw for all the major prizes, could get yourself one of them magic holidays, wouldn't that be nice? Anyway, we finished that little bracket off there with the Velvelettes, a track they recorded in December 1964, and it did get a release on the VIP record label, and it was a bit of a hit for them as well. In the middle, an all-time classic from Gladys Knight and the Pips. Doesn't get much better than that. Just Walk in My Shoes from 1966. And we started off with Loneliness Made Me Realize It's You That I Need. David Ruffin on lead vocals on that one. Originally recorded in 1963, but never released until September in 1967. And Norman Whitfield and Eddie Holland co-wrote that track for the Temps, and it is a good one. And I hope you enjoyed them, because we're going to head down to Memphis now. You got to, after you've had a bit of Motown, you need a bit of Stax.

another one of the great tracks from the late great legend that is Mr. Otis Redding there. That track released after his death in 1968, Hard to Handle. All three records we had came out on the Stax record label. William Bell in the middle and Eloise Hang On in there. And yeah, that was a self-penned track from William Bell, who probably had the finest voice on Stax out of all of them. And they had some good voices there, that's for sure. We started off with Carla Thomas with an Isaac Hayes, David Porter pen track called A Dime a Dozen. And that was recorded back in 1968. Amazing stuff. I got a message from Alan. Not doing too bad, Alan. The rehab's coming along slowly. And also good to hear from Mr. J. It seems one of the guys he works with is from Tasmania, so how unusual is that? Anyway, about 18 minutes ago, before we get into our six Northern Soul tracks, there's a little bit of a taster for you.

Come along to PBS's very own Slice of Heaven, the gospel show with Peter Miles, every Sunday morning 9 to 11 on 106.7 PBS FM.

Well, that singer there was one-time leader of the Drifters. His name's Clyde McFatter, and he recorded that track we just heard, Why Can't We Get Together, in Philadelphia for the Decca record label in 1969. We had a legend before that as well, Jackie Wilson, and one of my all-time favourite artists. She brought about a change in me, and that was recorded in Chicago, 1968, and on Brunswick in the US, but locally released on the Coral record label. And we started off with the man himself, Mr. Chuck Jackson, and I've Gotta Be Strong, out on One Records, 1967. And he did make that ill-fated move after this to Motown, where his career sort of changed dramatically. Never had as many hits with Motown as he did with the Wand and Scepter record label, but he didn't do too bad anyway, and he made some great stuff for them too, no doubt about it. Our business patron is the Bellarine Farmers Market, and that's every third Saturday of the month down there in Ocean Grove. Friends for a Decade, Adrian Goff, Kathy Valentine, Christine Bryant, Craig Filbert, also Daryl and Daisy, David Johnson out in Tanunda, Dylan Whitaker, Fred Bain, Graham Phelps. In memory of Ralph the Dog, also Ita Whitaker, Jenny Santalucia, Kathy Evans, Mark Smith, Mr. G.T. Ford Performance, Robert Formati, the Sacred Heart Cricket Club in South Yarra, and the man from Seoul, Mr. Jock Roach, out there in Kensington. If you haven't signed up yet, all you got to do is jump onto the PBS website, press the big red button and sign up to become a member. We're so close to reaching our target. We just need a little bit of a kick up the arse to get us over the line, so to speak. So if you're still thinking about it, jump on board. You'll feel much better afterwards. Anyway, we heard the last track from Clyde McFatter. So let's start this little bracket off with a track from the Drifters.

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0: Our fan favourite on the dance floor, that one is from Frankie Valli in the Four Seasons, and a thing called Opus 17, and that came out, and when did that come out? In 1966, amazing stuff, brilliant, thank you, Frankie Valli. Yeah, the Falcons in the middle. Wilson Pickett had left them at this point in 1966, but they kept on recording. This track on Big Wheel we heard was I'm a Fool, I Must Love You. Absolute cracker of a track as well. And we started off in 64. It was Saturday Night at the Movies from the Drifters on a locally released Atlantic record label. Well, that just brings us up to about time to start our six Northern Soul tracks. But first, I'd like to thank the volunteers who are here. These people are not only members of PBS, but they give their time up to come in and they volunteer packing T-shirts up to send off to our passionate members, etc. And so I'll thank them. Anna, Greg, Muso, Jenny and Cam. Well done, guys. Much, much appreciated. They do. They go the extra yard. And we've hired him. A generous donation coming from Alfie, my boy, out in Timboon. And they've made a brilliant donation to Soul Time on PBS. Thank you very much, Alfie, my boy. Much appreciated. But now it's time to get into our six Northern Soul tracks. And one thing I don't feature very often in these six tracks are instrumentals. And instrumentals were a huge part of the Wigan Casino Northern Soul scene. That's for sure. There was, you know, I've seen lists of 30 or 40 instrumentals, some of them absolutely woeful, but some of them are really good. And so we'll kick off with one right after Sasquatch and gets us going.
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0: It's a group called The Webs. These were about before The Web was even thought of. They recorded in New York, and the track I Want You Back came out on Babe in 1968. Big sound now, and 100 mile an hour stomper for sure. The Wonderettes before that, they were out of Detroit, recorded for the Ruby record label. And Rose St. John doing the lead vocals on that, I Feel Strange. Still gets the odd play, that, and I've seen this pop up on lists recently, and I thought quite a good price. Connie Clark before that, what a cracker that is, My Sugar Baby, out of L.A., Connie Clark is really Chris Clark, and that was a Frank Wilson production. Frank wrote it as well, and it came out in 1966. Before that was a lady called Carol Waller, and This Love of Mine. This was a Chicago recording, and I believe that she is a white lady as well. And the track, This Love of Mine, USA, 1967. Benny King before that, that's the second Drifters lead singer we've had today, and the brilliant What Can a Man Do, an Atlantic recording, also got a local release, that one as well. And we kicked off in Hollywood, of all places, with the Triumphs, and that cracking instrumental, Walking the Duck, which is based on Jackie Lee's The Duck, of course. What's so good about that? There's that baritone in there at the beginning. Boom, boom. Big, grunty sound. Absolutely love it. Anyway, 20 past 4 o'clock here on PBSM. And while all that was going on, Rhys Popple from Diamond Creek became a passionate member to Radio City. Excellent stuff, Crispy. I like that. And Brendan Duncan from Cows, he became passionate about Soul Time. Thank you, Brendan. And Evan Necker from Warburton, down there on the Yarra, became a patron to Babylon Burning. Excellent stuff. Keep them coming in, Soul folks. Always good to hear from you. The SMS line here, 0400 03 1067. Good to get a little message here from Ed as well, and also from Gary Jones, of course, who kicks the B up at Bar 303, and brilliant stuff. And also had a nice little message from Mary, who has a listen every week. Thanks, Mary, much appreciated again. Let's start on some of our patrons, because we've got a few to get through, so we'll do this in a couple of goes. We'll kick off with Adam Fox, as always, in Maylands in Western Australia. Then we got Point Leo Andrew, Brett McPherson, Bronx Boy Jones, Daniel O'Meara, Dave and Andy from Reservoir, Dave the Evertonian, Come On You Blues. Did anybody see Lionel Messi's 3 goals today? What a legend that man is. David Headband Holmes, David Wilson, Ed Ball, Ed Pickett, Ellery Hoskins and Aaron Simpson down there in Rye. Also Fiona Collier, Francis Milosevic, Jeff Marks, Glenn Butler, Glenn Mansfield, Glenn Reynolds and Graham Miles in Thornbury. Brilliant. Hutchie Nine, Ivan Edwards, James Cunningham, Jeffrey Weitzel, Lauren Henderson, Leonard Puglia, Lou Stewart, and Luke Mitchell. And we'll get back to some more after we've had our slower ones. Time for you to make yourself a brew, etc. And this first one I'm going to play is by a guy called Tony Boxter out of Atlanta. And the other side of this is a track called Why Is It Taking So Long, which has become a bit of a favourite on the low rider scene. But have a listen to The Flip, which is absolutely brilliant. Let the past be the past.
1: Baby, I think it's time we had a serious talk. You see, I know I made a mistake before. Girl, I promised you that it would never happen again.

because they are the dirty ones. They'll tell you something for just for you to quit your boyfriend so they can get the chance to be with them. That's what I call dirty. But I call that man a dirty, dirty, dirty man, because he had to be dirty to treat me the way he did. So that's why I'm gonna tell you.

her head so good. Katie Love and the Four Shades of Blue. That was recorded down in Muscle Shoals and released in New York on the Scepter record label. Again, late 1969, early 70.

and her glorious singing, Talking About My Baby. And that was her first 45 as well. And she does get a bit out of Jamie-ish at the end, but still great version. And it was started off with Tony Baxter and Let the Past Be the Past. Came out on Gates Record. And on the label it says 1499 Gordon Street, SW Atlanta, GA. How good to see things like that. Get the address on the label. Brilliant stuff. Let's thank some more of our wonderful patrons. We finished off there, I think, with Luke Mitchell. Because he said that's where you should end it every week. So that's what we do. And where am I? So we'll carry on with Mark Hockner, Mary Napick in Coburg, Michael Langraff, Mick Bench, Mike Essler, Mr. Schmoo, which is a pet out there in Preston, and Mr. UT Poole in Belfield. These are new ones. Fantastic. Natalie Ramsey in Ringwood East. Thanks, Natalie. Another new one, Nick Orloff, Piola Perez over there in California, Paul and Bernadette van der Zandt, back with us after a long spell away, Peter Nielsen, Randall Smith, Ray Griffith, Richard Hewitt, Richard Thorne, Robin Grace, Roger Wilson, Sean O'Grady, Shane Wright, Stephen Donaldson, Steve Taylor, the Brookfield Steve Williams, also Sunshine Cross, Teresa Hanlon, Tess Healy, Thea Vanderwerf, Walter Vallis, and last but not least, Mr. Warwick Lawrence. And if you want to join these beautiful people, just jump on board. So, folks, hit that red button on the PBS website. And if you go to the website, you'll see the playlists for all the shows, and you can have a look there and see. I put down the artist, the title, what year it was recorded and what label. And you can look back on previous shows as well. And my playlist is up as we go along, so you can keep track if you're listening on your computer or however you choose to listen to PBS these days. I know our overseas listeners won't be getting it on the radio, will they? That's for sure. Right. Now, one thing I don't do very often on the show is play three or four songs off the same label. And so I've got three records now lined up on the Golden World record label. This was a fantastic label in Detroit, Michigan. Put out some amazing stuff, had some great singers. Most of the records on the label are well worth getting hold of. So if you don't know the artist, but you see something on Golden World, well, just grab it, because there's an 80-20 chance that's going to be an absolute cracker. And we'll kick off with this one from Pat Lewis, who, of course, at one point was the lead singer of The Adorables.

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Teresa Lindsay there. Stop. There you go. That's the end of the record. Might sound a bit cack at the end, but it was all right the rest of the way through. Yeah, that was called Daddy-O. That was from Teresa Lindsay. And that was recorded in Detroit in 1966. And as I said, on the Golden Well record label. The other side of that record is a version of Billy Butler's I'll Bet You as well. And the production and the arrangements on all these songs, absolutely superb. Rose Batiste in the middle with Sweetheart Darling. Again, another brilliant track. Among the writing credits, of course, is the Hamiltons, but also Ivy Joe Hunter as well, and Ed Wingate's Golden Well record label, Sweetheart Darling, love it. And we started off with Can't Shake It Loose from Pat Lewis, and again, another brilliant thing, all the arrangements on that track by the legendary baritone player Mike Terry, and the track was penned by George Clinton. So what good pedigree have you got? Check out the Golden Well record label. There might even be a compilation of this label about. I don't know, I'm only missing a few of the 45s, so I've never really bothered having a look anyway. Thanks also to Mark and Carmel from Garfield for their nice message, and also from John and Julie up there in Staywell. Always good to hear from you. And, of course, good to hear from you as well, and good to hear from all of you. 0400-03-1067. While we thank our friends for life, who are Alexander Marriott in Barwon Heads, Ben Totti, DJ Lady Soul, Danielle S., David Reeder, Hugo T. Armstrong, Jimmy Rogers, Carl Lattice, Les Sim, Luke Saunders, Nikita and Mieta Radisic, Paul Cousins, Paul Cridge, Roy Wilkinson, and last but not least, soul man Stephen Williams. And they make up our Friends for Life. Again, always good to hear from you, so drop us a text line, sign up as a member, all good. Lindell's in the studio, and she will be here to take you through with the afterglow till 7 o'clock. Right, now we're going to go back to Motown, and this is just a brilliant record. None of these next three tracks were actually released as 45s until a few years ago, when they came out in various box sets.

Kim Weston there, what a cracker that is as well. That was actually released as a 45 back in 1964 on the Tamla record label, I'm Still Loving You. Willie Stevenson production, just a great record. And before that was If You Ever Get Your Hands on Love. This was a previously unreleased track recorded originally in 1967. And the writers behind that, Johnny Bristol, Gladys Knight, Harvey Faulkner, can't go wrong, can you? And that came out in one of the Motown box sets, and that was a Detroit track. The first one we started off with, We'll Keep On Rolling, was Brenda Holloway, and that was an LA track. And then that was penned by the legendary Frank Wilson and Mark Gordon and was originally recorded in 1966, but again, never saw the light of day till recent years, which is a shame. But now there's a whole generation of youngins who are getting into these Motown sounds, and they're playing pretty big, which is good to see. Now, I will mention again, if you're in G-Town on over the weekend, I'll be down there Friday night spinning some tunes at the night market. If you're around and it's not raining too hard, please come in, say hello. Always good to meet the listener, always. Right, now our last set today is going to be male vocal groups. Yeah, because I don't think we played too many today. So we've got three lined up here. From Memphis and Chicago. So we'll start off in Memphis with a group called The Shortcuts.

One of Mr. Doo-Wop's favourite groups as well, a group called the Esquires. And the track there was called You Say, came out in Chicago on Bunky's own record label as well. And nice track. I can't believe I haven't played that to you since 2006. Amazing. We had the Shortcuts before that. A track called Hold It Baby came out on the Pepper record label and was recorded down in Memphis in 1968. I'll bring another Shortcuts record in for you to have a listen to next week. But till next week, so folks, you look after yourself, stay cool, keep warm, and I'll be back next week with some more sounds for you.

0: Ooh, we are certainly doing it right. I certainly hope you're feeling like things are going okay on a Wednesday evening. No matter where you are tuning in, you are tuned into PBS FM, the Afterglow Radio Show with Lindell. Sending that one out to Jez Pomona in Queensland, who has said, damn, laying it down, enjoying yourself. I want to shout out also to 734 Let's Go, the Glanfield crew, putting us on to the Donny Benet on Friday at the Croxton. You're heading up there and catching them. Good on you. Thank you for the single heads up. And shout outs also to 932, who says, surely you've heard of the mashup of this track, which I think was Donna Summer, with Danzig's Mother. It's so amazing. I think it's called Bad Mother. I am going to be looking that up. Thank you for the heads up. That's a great SOS band track. Take your time, do it right before that. Donna Summer and Bad Girls, the track One Way, featuring Al Hudson, a great band from the late 70s, early 80s in Chicago, I think, maybe Michigan, a track called Music. I really enjoy that track, and kicking off the show in very, very, very fine style. The great sounds of Duran Jones and the Indications. Send that one out to Lady Love Potion, who was straight on the text line saying yes to Duran Jones, if not for love. What a great sentiment. All right, shall we take a listen to a quick couple of messages and come back? I think we should.
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0: Thank you, Lauren. Thank you, Ernie. During the week, I want to say a big thank you to the following good folk who signed up to the Afterglow for Radio Festival Official 2026. Shout-outs and love to Jade Preston in Bells Beach, who signed up proudly, to Tim Crow in Thornbury, also proud, Nancy Rogulik in Brunswick, who is passionate, John Ormandy in Preston, who is passionate, Amy DiPietro in Rosanna, who is proud, and Marley Draper in Leongatha, who is passionate. All those passionates getting the T-shirts sent out to them. Everybody who signs up gets their wonderful membership cards, gets your discounts around town, your bumper sticker, all the good things. You're on the mailing list for our wonderful magazine Waves that comes out a couple of times a year. But most importantly, you are connected to us now through the love of music. How good's that? Thank you for your support. Of course, Radio Festival Official for another couple of weeks. 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Frankie's First Affair from Sade coming up now.

Oh, epic vocal track there from Jalen Ndonga, his brand new album. What an album it is, Doctrine of Love. That is the title track from it. Such a beautiful voice, and just the way he gets around that guitar is just heaven. His message, and this is beautiful, the Doctrine of Love holds that every thought and action should be guided first by compassion for others, because love is the highest measure of human worth. I love that man. If anyone's seen him in the last couple of times he's come out to Melbourne, either at the Northcote Theatre or I think it might have been the last one, could have been at the Forum, and of course our wonderful Meredith Music Festival, I think it was Golden Plains. So damn sweet live, and what a treat. I mean, still listening to his debut album, which came out I think back in 2023, Come Around and Love Me, and this album, which just came out first week of June 5th on Daptone record label. What a record label that is. Doctrine of Love is the name of the album. I have bought it, I am loving it, and I am burning my way through each and every single and track, and Doctrine of Love is just one I had to share with you this afternoon. Thought it sweetly followed the wonderful sounds, the very soulful, sexy and desperate sounds of Sade with the track Frankie's First Affair from Diamond Life, which leads me into this Australian band, The Night Parrots, who I adore. I played this track for the first time on my show last week, and Miss Goldie turned herself inside out as she was listening to going, this is classic soul, she said. This is amazing. And I think she immediately asked for their details and said, I am going to insist they put it out on 45 so I can play it. This is a great track from The Night Parrots, Melbourne's own, and it's called One Cold Afternoon.

Isn't that just delightful? Like, that just like cuddles you everywhere you need a cuddle. That is for sure. Under the Jamaican Moon. What a beautiful, beautiful song taken from the album Summertime Love Song by The Milky Way. That is an album that was originally put out back in the late 70s and has only now, most recently, via We Want Sounds, who are a great label out in France, have gone and done the right thing and put it out again. It's the official reissue of the very highly sought after 1979 classic. A couple of weeks ago, I did share with you the theme from A Summer Place, and I thought it's high time I visit back, because I often say I'm going to revisit albums, and sometimes I do, sometimes I forget, but this one's certainly not. It's absolutely beautiful. Originally released on the Seven Seas label in Japan and produced by Makoto Matsushita, who is pretty fantastic sounds there, that is for sure. Great sounds out of Japan in the day. She's got everything, hasn't it? Absolutely everything. I've got a lovely text from Ella, who asked if I'd heard the Nick DeCaro's version of this. Writing that one down too. No, I have not. So I'm very excited. Everyone giving me all of the things that I need to hear this afternoon on the text line. If you'd like to join in, 0400 03 1067. Shout out to Steve Cons in Clayton, who is enjoying the selections while you're cooking and enjoying your dinner. That is nice to be your accompaniment in the consumption of your evening meal. This makes me very happy. I'm glad you're happy too, Chris. You're tuned in as well, texting through. And 957, who just loved that. Ooh, so smooth, Sade. I agree, so delicious. In the background, you can hear a track that I'm going to take back to the start. This is from the album Renaissance by Simande, and I am slowly making my way through this particular joyful release of theirs, their latest release, I think came out last year. A track called Coltrane, Simande, so fantastic. The album Renaissance. Come on, there we are. And we're on. Shout-outs to Chris Friday from Smethwick, who has just proudly signed up to the Afterglow. Very kind of you, Chris. This is for you.

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5: Very nice. Hey, one of my favourite, almost my absolute, most absolute favourite, definitely in my top two favourite all-time bands, is the 7-Ups. And what a joy it is when some of your favourite bands put out new music, and it's a nice opportunity to be able to share that with you good listeners. It's coming out this Friday. I speak of the 7-Ups' brand new single called Crash. They've got an album coming out in October, so we've got a little time to wait, but Lossless was the single that they had released. I've shared that the last 2 weeks on the Afterglow, and it's a real treat to say world premiere of the 7-Up's brand new single. I'm about to play it now, called Crash. They're going to be playing and launching this single at Mama Chen in Footscray with Fairtrade Narcotics on July 10. So pop that in your calendar, turn up your radio, and enjoy this world premiere of the latest single from the 7-Ups called Crash.

do I want more than anyone? And it's your skin that I crave.

Another one of my faves, Roller One, from their album Fate Done Nice, out on Cheer Squad Records. They're going to be launching that at the Tote Thursday, the 25th of June. That is next Thursday. But if you can't wait and you want to hear more of Roller One between now and next Thursday, why don't you tune in tomorrow to Radio City? Crispy's going to be having Roller One come into the studio for a quick chat between 1 and 3 p.m. But their album launch, Fate Done Nice, as I said, out on Cheer Squad on the 25th of June, next Thursday, is going to be supported with the Remotes and Van Walker Trio. Good stuff. In the background, you can hear some beautiful Beck taking me back to that amazing gig at the Palais with that extraordinary orchestra only a few weeks ago. This is Morning. It's going to be our little background tunage while I read out my performer members with great love. They are Agostino, Boggle, Brian Eldorado and the Tuesday People, Bumpy, CJ Comerford and the Supertones, Cooking on Three Burners, Danny Walsh Band, DJ Lady Soul, Drop Keys, Emma Peel, Fred Rowan, Greg Norton Smith, Hayden Meggett, Jack Howard, Jerry, Kylie Aldis, Lady Love Potion, Love Action, Love and the Weather, Mondo Freaks, Moods of Love, Pablo and Maybell, The Best Kittens, Steppers, The Meltdown, The Night Parrots, The 7-Ups and Wilson. Scrolling on down to my friends for a decade, Belinda Kite, Billy Boom Shakalaka May Pal, Christiana McCudden, Lottie Boom Chicka Rocker Grace Pal, Matthew Church, Mike Sewell, Miranda Robinson, Sam Healy and Stephen Davies. My friend for life is Mr. Roger Jones, and if you would like to join that list, head to pbsfm.org.au. Let's not talk over this any longer. Turn this bad boy up. Almost 6 o'clock, halfway through the Afterglow Radio Show.

0: Yes, he is.
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0: Sending that one out to Jane Ellis and lovely Philly on the text line, enjoying the dreamy sounds. That there are the Sundays from Static and Silence. What a wonderful album that is. A track called Another Flavour. Before that, we went way back to the Sugar Cubes, of course. Björk on vocals, front centre of that wonderful band, the Sugar Cubes, and a great track called Birthday. Haven't heard that in a while, so very nice to hear that nice and loud in the cans in here in the studio. Sharon Van Etten before that from Are We There? The track called Every Time the Sun Comes Up. Beautiful Beck and his beautiful album Morning Phase and the ever beautiful track Morning. Shout outs to Lucy Scott Walker in Williamstown, who is our latest PBS member, proudly signing up to Roots of Rhythm. Thank you so much, Lucy Scott Walker, and welcome to the family. Very nice to see your name popping up, popping you through, and Helen Jennings being very happy to see that when she comes in to do her show next week. Very, very nice to see all the wonderful green names coming up on all of our shows. When you sign up, we do see you, and we are so super grateful. Keep them coming. You've got two more weeks to go. If you haven't signed up, do make sure you do it before June 30, because then you go into all those major prize draws. So fantastic, wonderful prizes indeed. pbsfm.org.au if you need to find out more. In the meantime, quick couple of these.
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0: Shout outs to Iris, who's also texted through, enjoying the tunes after a long, long day. I do hope you like some DJ Shadow, Iris. This is for you.
6: I mainly taught myself. And, you know, I did pretty well, except there were a few mistakes but that I made that I have just recently cleared up. Continue to be able to express myself as best as I can in history. And I feel like I have a lot of work to do. Still, you know, I'm a student of the drums. And I'm also a teacher of the drums, too.

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And it's like, it's not really me that's coming. The music's coming through me. The music's coming through. The music's coming through. The music's coming through.

0: do love that track, and I like sharing it with you from time to time. Harvey Sutherland there, and a track called Holding Pattern. Before that, we heard from DJ Shadow and Building Steam with a Grain of Salt. Shout-outs to Madeline Lucas, who in Preston has passionately become the latest PBS member. Thank you so much. Shout-outs to John Lambert in Kew, who has proudly signed up to Ports of Paradise with a donation on top. That's very good of you, John. Thank you, John and Madeline. Welcome aboard. Welcome to the good family. 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And that, my friend, means you fund us. 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

music there from Bonobo, a track called Me and You. Sending that one out to you from me. New album out September, later on this year, called Distant Static. That definitely caught my ear. Before that, we went way back to Wolfgang Amadeus Phoenix. From Phoenix, we heard 1901. In the background, we're hearing a track from 40 Thieves called Don't Turn It Off, featuring QZen. It's the Brennan Green mix. It goes for 9 delightful minutes. We'll see how we go getting through all of it. Still a couple of tracks I want to get to between now and 7 o'clock when Boss Action kicks off. But if we're enjoying the groove, I will not touch that dial. I will leave it go. 0400 03 1067. If you feel like reaching out, let me know how you're going on this Wednesday evening. Shout outs to Slick Mick in Coburg, who is the latest proud member of the Afterglow with a donation on top. You are Slick Mick. Welcome aboard. Thank you. I think Phoenix got you over the line. And Matt Murphy in Altona North. Very proud to be signing up to Fang It with a donation too. Good on you, Matt. Matt Murphy and Slick Mick, our latest PBS members, latest family. We love it. All right, let's turn this up, shall we? As I said, 40 Thieves, Don't Turn It Off, and I won't if you don't want me to. Well, let's see how we go. 22 minutes to 7 o'clock.

0: Yeah, we had to keep that one going, didn't we? Plenty of the on the text line in agreement. So good. Don't turn it off. Indeed, the Brennan Green mix.
1: Don't turn it off, you know I like it.
0: I think we all did. How good is that? All right, shout outs to Cass. Shout outs to 765. Also, shout outs to Liam, who has just staggered across the show, enjoying the set. Thank you. Shout outs to Jared. Mondo Ritmo, you legend. Shout out to Coops. And shout out to 073, who said, "You and me, who played that track? I missed who you said it was. It's Bonobo. Brand new Bonobo, my friend." Pop that in your saved and must look up later list. Shout out to Bunny, who's having a bit of a tough old day and wants some yacht rock. "I cannot accommodate you today. Let me accommodate you on that tomorrow." Tomorrow? Next week. I'll think about it tomorrow when I'm packing my show. You know what I mean. Oh, I think we all have those funny Wednesdays sometimes. Glad to have your company, though. How nice is it to hang out together on a Wednesday? Thanks for your love on the text, especially these tunes. They're so fun. This is a cracker, isn't it? This is Motherland. Opalopo. The Opalopo tweak. We're going to let it roll.

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My goodness. 4 minutes to the end of the show and I'm losing myself in joyous tunes. Let me whip through my patron list. It's mandatory. I must say your names. It makes me very happy. Alex Lowe, Andrew Delaney, Ava Sutherland Hope, Bridget Crisfield, C. Hutchie, Chris Stewart, Daniel Lyons, David and Andy in Reservoir, Elena Firth McCoy, Groovy Drew, shish, Gus the Scruffy Bassett, Harvey Dog, Jennifer Caniston, Jim Shaw, Joanna Roach, Jude Leon, Kristen Shanahan, Megan Tucker, Monique Hook, Paul McKenna, Rainbow Wildcat, Rennie Boy and Sunny Boy, Robin Lim, Ross Jennings, Sasha Crombie, Shannon Mendoza Trotman, Simone Walsh and Smoosha Face. Shouts to my business supporters. They are Damon Hughes, Marriage Celebrant, Donna Cameron, Personal Style and Colour Analysis, Ethical Clothing Australia, Labour in Vain Hotel, Marcus Roberts Architect, My Cozy Castle, Rosie & Co. 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

0: Sun climbs to Stella, a new Australian musical by Monique DiMatteina, must close this Saturday, June 20. 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
3: Oh my goodness, it is time for me to pack up and get on out of here. Shout outs must go to Blake in Kyneton. Much love to you. That is the Opalopo Tweak, my friend. And playlist is going up, so you can have a little suss out of that on the other side. Shout outs to Walshy. Shout outs also to Jude and to everybody else. Stick around. The gorgeous, the wonderful, my goodness, she is a lady. DJ Lady Soul's going to take care of you on the other side of 7 o'clock, of which we have just ticked over, so I'll let that happen. But can I quickly say welcome aboard Cardigan Weather out there in Mount Clear, who has signed up and become our latest performer to the Afterglow with a donation as well. What would we do without you, my goodness? Handing over, outro playing. DJ Lady Soul taking care of you, and I'll catch you next week. Thanks for your company. Over and out.
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5: You're tuned in to Boss Action with Miss Goldie. Journey across Black America through the 60s and the 70s as I mine my 45 collection for the Platinum.

Very warm welcome to this edition of Boss Action. My name's DJ Lady Soul. I'm going to be taking you through till 8 o'clock. Must thank the wonderful Lindell for another amazing afterglow. 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I brought in a bit of a mixed bag for you tonight, but yeah, hopefully you're going to enjoy this first track coming up. If you want to get in touch, 0400 03 1067 is the text line. Hope you're going to enjoy this one.

0: featuring Baker Boy, Kate Miller-Heidke, Meg Mack, Mia Dyson, Lime Cordial, Peter Garrett and the Alter Egos, Magic Dirt and more. 3 days of live music on Victoria's Bellarine Peninsula, November 27 to 29. A quick 90-minute drive from Melbourne. 2026, tickets on sale now at qmf.net.au. 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
1: We started the show off with Innovision with a track called Honey Baby Be Mine on Private Stock Records out of New York, and that was from 1975. We followed that with another 75 track from Sam D's Fragile Handle With Care on Atlantic Records. Then we heard from Pratt & McLean, Watch Her Sign on Reprise Records from 76. And we finished off there with a real favourite of Boss Action, Brothers of Soul Dream on Shock Records from 1971. And thanks so much to the lovely Steve Cons from Clayton getting straight in there on the text. Thank you so much, Steve, and hope you enjoy the selections. As I was saying, my name's DJ Lady Soul, filling in for Miss Goldie today, and we're going to just have more platter and less chatter, I think. And yeah, it's been a busy time, hasn't it, with the radio festival, but some beautiful people since last week when Miss Goldie was on air have signed up to Boss Action, and they are Lenny the Mitchum Staffy is proud. Thank you. Sarah Bailey from Keysborough is proud. Hawker Hall is now a business member. They are down in Chapel Street. Amazing stuff. Thank you so much. Anonymous from Seddon is proud. And Matt Shinners from Armadale is passionate. And while I've been on air, Sirac from Brunswick is now a performer member of Synthesize Me. Thank you all so much. And they did that by going to our website pbsfm.org.au and signing up. And as I said, we are all totally dependent on your memberships to keep going. Anyway, let's keep the records spinning. We need some female voices now, don't we? Here we go. You're listening to Boss Action.

We started off that bracket with a group called Honeycone. The track was If I Can't Fly on Hot Wax Records from 73. Staying in the 70s for the next one, Honey and the Bees, Help Me to Get Over My Used to Be Lover on Josie Records from 71. Then we got a toe into the 60s with Gloria Jones, Look What You Started on Minute Records, and that was from 1968. And finishing off there with a real personal favourite of mine, The Love Lights, Oh My Love on Uni Records from 1970. While I'm on the mic, let's thank the wonderful performer members of this great show, Boss Action. They are Andrew Kay and then the Imperatives, Dave Bowman, David and Curtis, the Cutest Kittens, DJ Johnny El Pajero, Eugene Hamilton and the Money, DJ Heater, Kurt Rainbow, lovely Kylie Aldist, Miss Lily Pilly, Pablo and Mary Bell, Soul Messin' Records, and Steppers. And if you'd like to join that great list, please go to pbsfm.org.au. As I'm sure you have already heard, our radio festival kind of finished at the end of May, but it's continuing on, and you can still go in the running for the main prizes until the 30th of June. Now we're going to start slowing things down a little bit. If you want to get in touch while I'm on air, 0400 031067 is the text line. Tell me what you're doing on this Wednesday evening. 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

We started off that bracket of tunes with The Regime, a track called Never Gonna Stop on Izifo Soul Records. And that is a group out of Sydney. And that particular track came out in 2020, I think. And the first time I actually heard it was on this show, Boss Action. I thought, I've just got to get a copy of that. And I remember Miss Goldie just saying that that was pretty much the only 45 that they put out. Wow, what a great track that is. We followed that with The Startells, Falling in Love with You Girl, on Lamar Records. That is from 1971. We followed that with Lee Williams and the Cymbals, Save It All for You, on Black Circle Records from 1974. We finished off there with Robert Lee and the Exquisites, Tears Are Falling, on Steeltown Records from 68, Steeltown Records out of Gary, Indiana. Let's thank the patrons of Boss Action. They are Arthur Dumoulin Gaffney, a pet, Belinda Kiet. Sorry if I've got your name wrong there, Belinda. Bronx the Dog, Cat Valentine, Jack and Gulamo, the Cheeky Dogs, Jürgen Schwab, Kirsten Atchison, Little Pookie, Luella Bateson, Nick Wolstenholm, Paul Ellis, Penelope Weller, Pin the Pet, Rani the Goldenest Retriever, rest in peace, Steve Constantinopoulos, and the Betty Rumblers Classic Car and Cycle Club. The business members of Boss Action are Hawker Hall down there in Chapel Street and Le Splendide in South Yarra. Thank you all so much. And as I said, we are member driven here. We need your support and we would love to have it. And best place to do it is pbsfm.org.au. We're going to keep the tunes going. If you've just joined us, my name's DJ Lady Soul, filling in for Miss Goldie this week.

A little bracket of more contemporary tunes for you there. We started off with Jalen Nagonda, Here to Stay, a 45 that Daptone brought out in 2024. It was a track that he was trying to get on his first LP, but it didn't quite make the cut, but brought out on a 45. And he's got a second LP out at the moment. I haven't actually picked it up yet, but yeah, look out for Jalen Nagonda. We followed that with The Sacred Souls, A Trade of Hearts on Penrose Records from 2022, and hope you were lucky enough to see them at Hamer Hall at the end of May. They were here. I was really enjoyed it. Hope you did manage to get your tickets. And then we heard just now from 54 Ultra, Heaven Knows, on That's Love record label from 2024. Let's thank the Friends for a Decade of Boss Action. They are Andrew Seekers, Morris Purr Brooks, Dougal Pepperoni, Hugo the Cat, Icon Lola Mutt, Jan Fletcher, Julian Hopper, Christina and Dan Simpson, Marcel Van Der Schoot, Mussy the Dog, Rick Howe, Stephen Davies, The Man from Soul, Justin Roach, The Mixtress DJ, Tom Bentley and Will Horton, and drumroll, Friends for Life, our brother Jim, myself, CQ and my dog Honey, Downtown Don, Eugene Chin, Fred Mitchell and Sally Stevens. Thank you all so very, very much. And since I've been on air, we have Ben Slattery from Coburg, who is now proud of Swinging Doors. Thank you so, so much. Thanks, everybody. Thank you to number ending in 800. Enjoying the show. I'm sure Miss Goldie will be back next week. And it's been my pleasure to bring you Boss Action this week. As I said, my name's DJ Lady Saul. I'm sure I'll be back filling in for somebody soon on the grid. I'm going to leave you with a beautiful track from a group called Black and Blue, of All the Hearts to Break, on Game Records from 71. They only had two 45s as far as I know. This one is a peach. Enjoy your evening, and Kristen is up next with Bleeding Black Hearts Review. Bye for now.

0: Greetings, howdy one and all. Welcome to yet another edition of Bleeding Black Hearts Review here on PBS. My name is Kristen, and for the next 2 hours, we'll be bringing you goth rock, dark wave, synth pop. Not so much EBM industrial this time, but, you know, something verging on it, no doubt. Before we get started, massive shout out to the lovely Lady Sol for the last hour of boss action. Wah, wah, wah. Always a lovely time when she's in the house. Make sure you come back next week to check out boss action. Don't forget, at any time during the show, you can text in and say good day. And of course, Mark and V, you're on it first. You're getting onto it. You have to text before 8 to get in first, but you did it this time, so good on you. 0400-03-1067 is the number. And indeed, I have two very special guests in the studio tonight. The lovely Jackie and Annika of The New Order are here with me. Hello.
1: Yay. Hello, hello.
0: We've all just come back jet-lagged AF from Germany in the Wave Gothic Treffen, so we're going to have a chinwag about that and play songs from the bands that we heard. And on that note, we may as well just get into it, shall we? You guys picked the first couple of songs. You saw Skeletal Family over there.
2: We did. We saw Skeletal Family for the second time this year, which was fantastic. They continually bring it, and with a new singer as well. So it was incredible, and great that we can say that we saw them twice. So
0: excellent. That is lucky. And you chose one of their classics, She Cries Alone, yeah?
2: Absolutely.
0: Is that your favorite?
3: Goth club banger.
0: Yes. Yeah?
2: Yes, it is.
0: All right. Well, who's... Oh, hey, Skinny. Skinny's just texted in to say hello. Long live the Gothics and New Order. Good to hear you on the radio, crew. And hello to 031 who's... Oh, Josh. Hey, Josh. Checking in from Brisbane up there. Hello to you. Let's get into the tunes, and then we'll come back a little later and talk about them, shall we? Skeletal Family with She Cries Alone from way back in 1985 here on PBS.

0: Yeah, I will hand over to Jackie and Annika to let you know what we just heard there.
1: So you've been listening to Rose Garden Funeral Party, Blame and Burden, and Nox Navarcula, Flood, and first up with Skeletal Family, She Cries Alone. So Rose Garden Funeral Party was actually the first band that we saw at VGT back in the day in 2023, and we saw them again this year. And I think they knocked it out of the park.
2: Yeah, I think that it was definitely a highlight this year. Probably one of the favourite bands.
0: I heard that from a few people. I mean, we were both there for Nox Navarcula, but I didn't see the other two. So these were some of your highlights, I guess.
1: Absolutely. I think that for us, it's the connection with the crowd that in particular Rose Garden Funeral Party have that make them amazing. We saw them right off the back, then right up nice and close. And let me tell you, they absolutely slay it. And just the commentary that they provide in between songs is fantastic. They actually tell us about what the songs are about.
2: Yeah, so good interaction with the crowd.
0: Yeah, like that. That's good. So just for, you know, anybody who's never been to the festival, do we want to give them a quick overview of what it is and what it's about? And
1: well, it's about the people catching up with your friends that you have made with the best soundtrack in the world. I think one of our friends based in Melbourne told us it was the happiest place on earth for goths, and he was right. So
0: happy place for goths? You're going to make my gasket blow.
1: Yeah, it's fantastic. So you go in there, we completely take over Leipzig. There is, at any given day, probably about 20,000 people there, and it is spread from very intimate concert venues where you might have wonderful velvet lined seats in the most beautiful buildings you can imagine, to full on, I would call it a stadium show, but it's probably, I'm thinking about the Agra here in Aki.
0: It's more of a warehouse.
2: Yeah, it's a big warehouse.
1: Yeah.
0: A big, hot, sweaty warehouse.
2: Big and hot and sweaty.
0: And many of the bands I wanted to see were playing there, but I just couldn't cope with the crowd and the heat, because we had a freak heat wave while we were there, didn't we? It was supposed to be like 20 degrees every day, which is what we packed for. And then we get there and they're like, just kidding, it's going to be 29 every day and humid.
2: Yeah.
0: And it was a touch uncomfortable. But I also decided, you know, because some of those bigger bands I've seen before and they're really well known, my feeling was, you know what, I want to go see the smaller ones I've not seen that I don't know.
2: Yep.
0: And so I had some new ones that I'd never heard of and so on. But it didn't feel super crazy in Leipzig, though, like there was 20,000 people there, I think, because the venues are so spread out and you spend half the time on the tram just getting around to them. But, you know, like you, Jackie, said to me the first time, you know, just pick a venue and stick with it for the day. Don't be trying to go to every venue.
1: Yep, don't try and venue hop. We tried that in the first run that we had at WGT, and let me tell you, we were exhausted and we got to see about half of what we wanted to see. I think the thing is, once you settle in, you accept that you won't see everything, but what you will do is you will pick a venue that has the most artists or the most kind
2: of
1: music
2: see.
1: That you want to experience.
2: Together.
1: Yep.
0: 100%.
1: And you'll go. We actually have days where we'll just pick it. So I usually go for Trad Goth Death Rock Saturdays down at the Trope Chantel, and I think you tend to go for the more electronic type acts.
2: Yeah, I mean, it's really hard because you're going to have a lot of clashes.
0: Yeah.
2: Regardless, something you want to see is going to clash with something else.
0: Yeah.
2: So I think you just have to kind of pick a venue, and that's your venue for the evening, or go two.
0: Yeah.
2: You can do two as well. It's not too bad.
0: A couple times we hopped around and it was okay, but I think it's because we didn't go to the really big ones. We never went to Agra, and by time we got to some of the other ones, it was settled down a little bit. So we managed to get in everywhere we wanted to, but then a couple of days the plans just didn't go how we thought, and we ended up going places I didn't like. I'll get to that at the end of the show, if we have time. I'm going to play one that Sarah Faith dragged me to that I had no intention of going to. I didn't even know about, but she really wanted to go. So she's like, let's go to here. And it took me to a venue that I didn't think I would get to, that Parkschloss or whatever.
1: Oh, yes.
0: Very
1: yes.
0: nice.
2: Yeah. They had the new romantic
1: through the
2: there,
1: Enchanted Forest and into that venue.
0: That was really cool.
2: It was really nice.
0: It is. I haven't been ever there. It is very nice. It's got a really sort of dreamy, like, you know, I think it's funny because when I'm in the Northern Hemisphere, that's one of the few things I miss about living in the Northern Hemisphere is the feeling of the forests there, because it's so different than forest here. It's just got a vibe that you can't really articulate.
2: It's a little more magical.
0: Yeah, there's something about it that you just feel like you're in this mystical place. And of course, the Parkschloss is in the middle of a little forest there, and like it had that vibe about it. And I was a bit like, oh, I'm not in the U.S., but I feel a little bit more like at home now, because that's what the forests over there feel like too, at least in the part of the country I come from. But We better play some more songs. But first, a quick shout out to Louise, who was also over there with us, the lovely Louise Coulter.
1: Hey, Louise.
2: Yeah, hi, Louise.
0: She and Lady Alexa, her cat, are tuned in. And she also loved Nox Novacula and hoping for Frustration and Casket Cassette. Yes, they're both coming up. Frustration was one of my pleasant surprises. And I think you guys, too.
2: Yep.
0: We will get to that. And a shout out to Adelaide. Karna Country, I think it's pronounced, 727, who texted in. Hello to Adam Astro, who's used to be around town, but I think you are in Adelaide now too, aren't you? So hello to you. And Brendan Remington, who tuned in. Oh, he's hoping to go over next year and hang out with you guys. And a shout out to a new Black Cat member to the show, Dingle Boy. Dingle Boy, the Black Cat, has signed up as a passionate member to the Bleeding Black Hearts Review. That's pretty awesome. Thank you so much for that. Let's get back to the tunes. This is one of my picks now. Well, you know, we went to the, how do you call that place? The Tobin whatever?
1: Teubchental.
0: I count on Jackie for all this German stuff because I'm just like, da, da, da. So A Starry Night were the ones that played before Nox Novacula. So this is one of those things. They weren't on the list, but we wanted to get there early for everybody else. And we were pleasantly surprised. So I knew of them from the show, but I hadn't seen them live. So yeah, this is their tune, Leave Winter on the Ground. And it's going to be followed from my number one highlight band of the whole festival, which was Hiroshima from Argentina. They were so good. And they played in the tiny room off to the side at that Volkspalast thing. You know, the one with the big dome?
1: Yep.
0: And then they've got like a little side room that's like where they have business lunches or whatever. And they were in there. And it was great because I was right up front. And I tell you what, they were exquisite. So, right, we're going to have A Starry Night and then Hiroshima. And then the one of the big ones that you saw, London After Midnight.
2: At the Agro.
0: Yeah. I wanted to, but I just couldn't deal with it. All right, A Starry Night with Leave Winter on the Ground. And, oh, hey, Josh. Brisbane is the cultural opposite to Leipzig. You don't say. All right.

0: yeah, London After Midnight, Where Good Girls Go to Die from 1996's Psycho Magnet. And before that, Hiroshima with No Say. That was from their more recent album. I was saying during the break there that they only had two albums, one from about 92 and then this one from 2024. And they were my number one highlight of the whole festival. They were just so tight. Started that off with A Starry Night, Leave Winter on the Ground. Shout out to Pete, who's texted in to say good day and enjoying listening to Jackie and Anna. I got to talk about the Wave Gothic Treffen. And 4-5, oh, Mr. Ween, hello. Wanting to know if London After Midnight have any new music. Didn't know they were still going now. I didn't go see them because they were at the big sauna warehouse venue and I just couldn't handle that mentally. But Jackie and Annika went. And tell us about it.
1: Well, I can confirm that the Agra Festival is actually hotter than the sun. Rain, hail or shine. Yeah. It is literally hotter than the sun. You've really got to have the bandwidth to go there. There was a lot of anticipation about London After Midnight. Yes. I would say that the venue that they were in didn't really do any favours for their sound, but the band themselves represented the hell out of what they had. And it wasn't new material. It was their golden oldies, but also as well, they are absolutely
2: good stuff.
1: Bangers. I will say that Sacrifice was probably the highlight of that, but we're also aware that that is almost a 10-minute song, so... Mm-hmm. Absolutely, we're not going to be wanting to play it tonight.
0: Yeah, well, that was your first choice tonight, but then I was like, you know what? We want to leave time to talk about it. So I'll play it. Maybe I'll play it for you next week.
3: That's the toilet break song.
0: Right? Yeah, every DJ's got to have one of those. And luckily, goth music provides a lot of them. There's so many long songs in this genre.
1: Hello, Sisters of Mercy.
0: Right? This Corrosion, everyone knows that's the toilet break song. You hear that chorus come on, and then you look up, the DJ ain't going to be there.
3: Yep.
0: But anyway, yeah, so that's cool. I did miss them. I did want to see them, but oh well. I'm trying to remember where I was instead. Cause was that the Sunday night?
1: Oh, I think it was. Was it Sunday? Yes, it was. Mm-hmm. It was the Sunday. It was conflicting with another band that we really wanted to see as well, Zunnias. Yeah. So just amazing. We're lucky that we've seen her a couple of times now.
0: And
1: so.
0: And she comes back here a fair bit now. She plans to come back more often, which is good. So, yeah, I kind of made the same decision. I was like, you know what? Between the two, I'd go to London because I can see Zanius, and then ended up going to neither. Oh, that was the night I went off with Sarah to the Park Schloss. That's what it was.
3: Did
0: the
3: Enchanted Devil Forest. In the Universe?
0: No.
3: Were they on that night? I wanted to see them at Park Schloss.
0: No, no, that was the only thing I got to. It was the last show of the night there, and they were preparing for, because afterwards they were having like a proper ball, so everyone was like really dressed up. It was quite nice. It's a beautiful
3: Fantastic.
0: Room. And like the room itself, it had the vibe of like a ball. Like, it's a ballroom, literally. Okay. For the second week in a row, I've gotten this text from this person, and I'm going to read it out because it's so random. And I don't know why you keep texting me this, but I don't mind that you are. Happy birthday to the one and only Barry Manilow, turning 30,316 days old or 83 years in boring terms. I guess you're going to do this every week. Are you going to tell me to the day how old Barry Manilow is? Cool. Bring it. Anyone else who wants to text in 0400-03-1067. I'm here with Jackie and Annika of The New Order. We're talking about all the fun bands we saw over at the Wave Gothic Treffen. Now, one venue that I didn't expect to get to, but I got to twice, was the Hydo. Did you guys go to that at all?
1: No. No, I don't think we've actually been there, have we?
0: No. It's actually, I mean, look, it's outdoors. It's in full sun in that blazing heat. However, there are some trees around that we could hide under, but it's where the medieval market is.
3: Oh, I want to go check out the medieval market.
0: It was pretty good, actually. It was pretty good. Actually, out of all the markets they had there, that was my favorite. Louise and I went a little crazy there buying a lot of stuff. But that's where they have all like the sort of pagany and dark folk bands and whatnot, and the stuff that I normally wouldn't bother with. But
3: I think we wanted to go see Patty Gurdy there.
0: Well, Louise stayed for that. Yes, because it clashed with something. And
3: might have been Batmobile that night.
1: I think so, yeah. It was Batmobile.
0: I don't remember. But the very first day, the first thing we went to on the first day was the first thing at the Hydo, which started at 2 in the afternoon, and it was this Bianca Stuker, or however you pronounce it. So I wasn't sure what to expect from that, but I tell you what, it was really fun. Like, they were just, it was a good vibe. So my next two songs are two bands I saw there at the Hydo. Bianca Stuker with The Tower, which is from an album they released this year called The Tarot Songs. And then the next one will be from Keltania, who they're both German bands. And we saw them on the last day. Hey, party bus 901, boop, boop, haven't heard from you in a while. Nice to hear you texting in. I'm still waiting for you to sign your cat up, by the way. And yes, to 370 who just texted in meow. Okie dokie. Let us hear Bianca Stuker with The Tower for a little mini dark folky pagany kind of set, because there is that whole subsect awesome. Of this scene that goes for that. And actually, that was one of the cool things about the different venues. Each of them had a very distinct vibe and a distinct crowd. Like all the crust punks were at the Tobin whatever.
1: Teubchental.
0: Yeah, that one. And then like all sort of the like hipster post-punk people were at the Felsenkeller, and yeah. then all those like wizard types were at the Haido and all that, you know. All right. You know what I mean? The ones with that walk around with staffs and stuff.
3: Yep.
1: Yeah. I've heard tell that the absinthe cocktails in that market will change yeah. your life.
0: I saw them, but like in the heat and everything, I was like, I can't do it. I would be on the ground within minutes. Because, you know, I'm not much of a drinker. But anyway, we'll get back to that later. Bianca Stuker with The Tower.

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0: Oh, did you get your tambourines going there?
1: Yeah, it was awesome.
2: You know it.
0: Yeah, that was Keltania. Let's see. I need you in your German, Jackie. Tanzden. What is it?
1: Tanzden. Fjör.
0: Tanz.
1: Fjör Tanz.
0: Yeah. I'm sure it means something very interesting. But anyway, that was the couple of bands we saw at the Haido that were a bit of fun. A little bit of maypole style dancing going on there. Flower crowns and whatnot. But the Sunday, I think it was, we went to Volks Palace. Was it? And whatever day it was.
1: Volksplatz
0: or whatever. Whatever you call it.
1: Yeah.
0: And the first band that was on was Casket Cassette. And so Louise was with us for that. And now she was holding out, hoping that we were going to play a tune from them, because that was one of her festival highlights. She absolutely loved them. And I'll tell you what, they did put on a cracking show. So after Casket Cassette was then Hiroshima. And then it was Cruelies, or Cruel Eyes, depending on how you pronounce it, who I'd seen before in a tiny room in Baltimore, but in that big domed room, it had a vibe. And they brought it. They put on such a killer show.
1: Yeah, I love that place.
0: Mm. Have you seen them before?
1: Yeah, no, I haven't seen them before, but the venue is fantastic. There.
2: We saw the Bootblex there back in 2023.
0: Oh, okay.
2: Excellent venue.
0: Yeah, it's very cool. So we'll get into some of that, sort of the dark wavy type stuff, and then we're going to get into some of the acts that we both saw, that we were in the same room for, all that Felsen Keller stuff. But let us hear from Casket Cassette. Mark's texted in Eurovision. He's thinking about that Keltania song. I know you're a Eurovision fan, so, you know, I'm blowing up your spot here. They have a Eurovision party every year, actually. Uh-huh. Your goth card is revoked. All right, Casket Cassette with Who Am I to You?

0: This was my husband's number one highlight band of the whole festival, Blind Delon, and they would have been my number two, as I was saying to you. They were on our list, but we thought we were going to give them up because Pink Turns Blue was playing at the same time. And then when we went to the venue for Pink Turns Blue, and it was an absolute sauna, we just said, jam this. Let's go over to the Moritz, what is it?
1: Moritz Bestow.
0: That place. And I said, look, I think you'll like Blind Delon, which he didn't know. And he was like, that's it. That was my number one highlight of the whole festival. They were exquisite. And that was their tune. Oh, crap, it's in French. Etoile Freud or something, right? And before that, Coolies with Apocalypto and Casket Cassette with Who Am I to You. There was some of my choices. And I forgot to read out this text we got earlier. Someone, DJ Mockadial in St. Kilda wants to know if we can play a goth cover version of Copacabana. And if there isn't one, can we make one? I think Jackie's going to get on to that for you.
1: She was a showgirl. Her name was Lola.
0: And she was dead.
2: Dead.
0: Hey, I think we got something here. We'll get in the studio later and do something. So the next group, all bands that we all saw, because they were at the Felsenkeller. So we were all there together for Delina Volney, Duct Tape. You guys had left for Ashcote, I think, because you went to go see Rose Garden.
3: Yep, we'd seen Ashcote before.
0: Yeah, and Bragolin. So this is for these ones, I went with your choices, except for Ashcote, because you didn't see them. So, Delina Volney, what did you think?
1: Do you know
3: loved
1: what?
3: Them.
1: Yeah, mm-hmm. Absolutely loved them. We we snuck in earlier to catch Bragolin, and were very pleasantly surprised, and it was a standout. Dark, seductive, and big boy harsher influences, which we like.
0: Mm-hmm. Yeah. Oh, that's right. You missed Duct Tape.
3: Yes.
0: They were on first. Fuck, they were good.
1: We're going to try it again to catch them next year. There's a festival in Berlin, is it?
3: The Berlin. Yeah.
0: Oh, the Out of Line one.
3: Yeah. We might go early, the week early, and go see that.
0: That's the one we went to last year where we saw Covenant and Leatherstrip and all those guys, which is why we were like, we don't have to see them this time because we saw them last year.
3: Yeah.
0: And actually, when we were there, what's his name? One of the guys from Covenant, I shouted at him at the end of the gig. I said, hey, when are you coming to Australia? And he said, next year. Huh? And I was like, yeah. And then later when I went home, I was like, did he think I said Austria?
1: Yes.
0: Darn it. Oh, well. Anyway, this is this year and they're not coming. So I guess it's not happening, but whatever. There's still time. Yeah, I mean, there's been a couple of last minute sort of announcements of bands like this coming down. So, yes, anybody from Covenant, if you're listening, we are waiting.
2: Please come.
0: Please come. Hurry up. All right, before we're all too old to do this. All right, let's hear from Delina Volney. What did you pick? Dance Me Away. They are Belarusian.
3: Yeah.
1: And I've also got to say, the funny thing is that we've actually both had Dina Volney, I'm probably pronouncing this terribly, in our sets before. Mm-hmm. But
0: as have I.
1: Yep. And again, just completely didn't even think about who was on before Bragolin, but these guys were awesome.
3: Yeah.
0: Yeah, you guys got to lay off that pepper.

0: The fiffy.
1: The small green drink of doom. But it is lovely, though. They have an expression for it. Mondwasser. Mouthwater.
2: Right. Well, it does like have a Listerine vibe, yeah.
0: 100% like
2: Listerine. All right. Delina Volney with Dance Me Away here on the Bleeding Black Hearts Review. And by the way, text in 0400-031-067. Pfeffer.
1: The fiffy. The small green drink of doom. But it is lovely, though. They have an expression for it. Mondwasser. Mouthwater.
2: Right. Well, it does like have a Listerine vibe, yeah.
0: 100% like Listerine.
2: All right. Delina Volney with Dance Me Away here on the Bleeding Black Hearts Review. And by the way, text in 0400-031-067.

0: Ah, Bragolin, that was one of your picks because...
1: Well, it's part of their newer album, newer release, and we are very, very keen on exposing the newer tracks of these artists that we've found over WeekyT. So I think that Bragolin is an absolute banger. I know it's one of Attica's favourites.
2: Yeah, mm-hmm. Yeah, definitely bought all the albums.
0: Yeah, their albums are great. I have played like the advanced singles from this album on the show, but not that tune. I don't know. Just didn't reach for that one for some reason. But yeah, that was a good one. And before that, you didn't see Ash Code, but I did. That was Choke from them. Before that, Duct Tape. You will get there. You will see them out of Turkey. Closer was the tune, and started off with your choice from Delina Volney.
1: Dance Me Away.
0: Dance Me Away. Good ones. Were they some of your highlights from the festival or what?
1: They absolutely were.
2: Yeah, Delina Volney was definitely a highlight. Bragolin, love Bragolin. Mm. Like, I always love his track, Into the Woods. It's one of my favourites. Regularly played at the club, so it was good to hear that live as well.
0: Yeah.
1: And if you can get a bunch of people in who are, again, in a room that's hotter than the sun and you can get them to stay and dance, you're doing something right, and absolutely nailed it.
0: Excellent. Just a couple of texts that came in to acknowledge. One from Ginger Ninja. One of my cat members. Used to sell Austrian bikes. On the bikes, they had a sticker that read, Made in Austria, Mozart, not kangaroos. So, yeah, we're not the only ones with that problem, right? Hello to Mike and Clem. And, okay, I know you told me how to pronounce this cat's name. Jinya, is it? But I can't remember. No, I haven't checked out that band, but I will if I can remember. Anyone else who feels like texting in, 0400-03-1067. Say good day. Say hi to Jackie and Annika as we discuss all the bands we saw at the Way of Gothic Treffen. The next one was another band you saw that I did not see, another Turkish band.
1: She passed away.
0: Yeah. Yes. They were on my list, but again, it was at Agra.
2: At the Hotbox.
0: And I just couldn't deal.
2: Yeah.
0: But Misanthrope is the title track off their new album.
1: That's correct.
0: New-ish album.
1: Slams. Absolutely slams. And they played it there as well. So mm-hmm. it was fantastic.
0: How was the show overall?
1: Really good. I mean,
2: yeah, they did a great show.
1: Mm-hmm. And I would also say the sound in the Agra can be questionable, but it worked for them. It absolutely worked. It came across clear.
0: Mm.
1: So the crowd went off to it. And again, if you can get a bunch of people that are already way too hot to dance, you're doing something right.
0: Oh, man, it's making me hot just thinking about it. Let's play the tune. Let's cool down with these tunes, hey? Misanthrope from She Passed Away. After that, another one that you saw.
2: Yep.
0: Bestial Mouths.
2: Bestial Mouths. Yeah, they were great.
0: Yeah.
1: Also got to say, shout out to Death of Art. I actually felt that their performance style was very, very similar.
0: Yeah.
1: Absolutely uncompromising, engaging, and just it completely captivates you right from the start.
0: Mm-hmm. Yeah, I saw them at Murder of Crows a couple of years ago, so I know what you mean. I skipped them this time because I had just seen them. But yes, I know what you mean. They got the horns and everything, don't they?
1: Yep, absolutely.
2: Yeah. Fantastic.
0: All right, She Passed Away with Misanthrope.

0: Transex. That was the last band on the last night at the Moritz Basti that we saw. That was their tune, 3D Dance. They were an absolute trip. And as we were discussing during that, I think they won the prize for the absolute most shithouse generative AI backdrop. Quite a few bands were using them, but theirs was particularly crap. The music, the vibe, everything was hilarious, but boy, I just wish they would have turned that screen off. But you saw a couple of those too, didn't you?
1: Yeah, I think quite a few bands were using those bad AI backdrops.
2: And I'm sure it sounded like a good idea at the time at 3 a.m. the day before you were due to go to Leipzig. But best you do your homework and not ask others to do it for you.
0: Preach. So we've only got about 23 minutes left in the show and we still have a heap of songs we want to play. So maybe we'll just cut to it. I'll acknowledge a couple of texts. So 817 texted in wishing that Rose Garden would come down here. I don't know.
2: Same.
1: 100%.
0: Let's try. Let's work on it.
2: Yep.
0: And yes, Pete texted in enjoying all these amazing mob of bands that we saw. Yes, they were good fun. And then Kevin. Oh, lovely Kevin. Nice to hear from you. Braglin and Duct Tape are on your wish list. You will get there one day, believe me. And 810 texted in, envious that we got to see all these cool bands. And did we know that Covenant played in Melbourne years ago?
1: Yes,
0: we did.
1: We went and saw.
0: Yep. That was like 2012. That's how long it's been. They are overdue.
1: Yep. That was with Clan of Zymox, Leather Strip.
2: Yes. A few others.
1: Yeah.
2: It's time for them to come down. Come on, Dead Star still
0: Indeed.
2: Burned.
0: And you know, Leather Strip Klaus is always harping on about wanting to come. He wants to live here, actually. He said this is his favorite place on earth. So I'm okay with that.
1: Yeah.
0: I'm okay with that.
1: Welcome.
0: So, right? Now, let us get into the band that I think was the pleasant surprise for all of us. The one that what a band. Frustration out of France, who were another one of the bands that looked like they were all heading to pick up the kids at soccer practice.
1: Yep.
0: Right? But boy, did they slam it out of the park. And that was at the
1: Tribe Chantel.
0: That one. And it was full of crust punks. There were a lot of like Death Hawks and Mohawks flaming through that crowd.
1: Some great fashion going on.
0: Oh, I got a great video from up in the balcony. There was a guy that had a huge bleached Mohawk. And he was flailing back and forth across the pit like Jaws. His Mohawk was like, dun-it. So I got some great videos of him doing that. But these guys were an absolute blast. And so they had this album, Our Decisions, from a couple of years ago. And I chose the song State of Alert because it's a shorter one. You guys picked a longer one. But anyway, we'll heal that because I think afterwards we saw each other outside in the garden. And we were just like, how bitchin' was that show?
2: They are effortlessly cool and doing some pretty complicated things with music without even trying.
0: They're on that Born Bad label out of Paris. Have you ever been to their shop?
1: No.
0: It's a really cool show. It's more garage punk kind of whatever, but they do some really cool stuff. But yeah, this was sort of like a more mature version of egg punk, you know, what we call egg punk. So like if you know Os Mutants and sort of like a lot of these Aussie young punk bands that have synth involved, these guys were sort of a more mature version than that. But anyway, let's get into that and then we'll get into some of the more punky stuff that we heard. After that, we'll hear Alter de Fay, who we all saw.
1: Yep, they were fantastic.
0: And I'm hoping we have time for the psychobilly, but I have a feeling we won't. But oh well. Frustration with State of Alert here on PBS.

0: Jackie and Anna Kapik, UK Decay, were playing there at the...
1: Tribe Chantal.
0: Thank you. And you picked...
2: For My Country. Also got to say, it did go off. And Alter the Fay before that, Death to My Enemies, just nailed it. And just the attitude that came with it, it just got you right from the start.
0: Who, Alter?
2: Yep.
0: Yeah, I mean, as soon as Jake walked on stage, what's that?
1: That trestle climbing.
0: Right, but as soon as Jake came on stage and I saw what he was wearing, and I was like, oh, it's Lux Interior reincarnate. And then he climbed the stacks. And he's a trip, that guy.
1: Yeah.
0: But yeah, that was really good. I was glad I got to see them too. We got to quickly acknowledge the member supporters to the Bleeding Black Hearts Review here, because we're going to totally run out of time. And I got some new ones. Greg Swedish of North Warrandyte has signed up as a passionate member. Belinda Tominich, I hope I got that correct, from Brunswick, as a proud member. Panda the Cat, a proud... Sly Stone, you guys are from last week. Look, I'll acknowledge you next week because we're running out of time. My performing members are... Blood in the Champagne, Enzo, Aaron Will Be Mad, House of Hella, Kulu's, Antic, Pablo and Maybell, Palliative, Remit, Schwarzer, Amor, Subterfuge, Suburban Spell, The Borderland, The Boy Likes Blondes, The Cattery, The Coldfield, The New Order, User and Velatine. Patrons are Cisco the Scaredy Cat, DJ Stimulated Emission, Ginger Harry and the Spook, Jay Sconce, Mr. Ween, a.k.a. Raylan the Ginger Bastard, Old Man Lang, Owen Williams, Sophie the Cat, Spooks the Cat, Winnie Clark Howell, who's also a cat, and Kepper the Scarab Beetle, who is actually a Scarab Beetle. Business Hex, Clifton Hill, Friends for a Decade, Justin Wood, Noel Maloney, Remington, that's Bren's cat, and Simon Giddings, and David Hancock of Brunswick has renewed their patron membership. You rule! And new cat member Dingle Boy the Black Void. Also must acknowledge Faulkner Walking Society as a performer member to Radio City, who has signed up. And Martine Letts of Richmond has sent an extremely generous donation to Switched On. That's pretty awesome. I don't want to read it out in case you don't want people to know, but that was pretty awesome. Wow. So thanks so much for that. PBSFM.org.au has got all the info. Loads of things to get out to this weekend. Friday night at Locker Room on Smith Street, Fascination 80s. I'll be DJing at that. Come along. But also Friday at the Graveyard up in Coburg, Double Happiness with Velatine, Robots and Love. Somebody else on the bill, but I forgot who it was. And at the Nightcat Proto Martyr from Chicago are down, but that's a sold out gig. Saturday night, Nighthawks Buzzcalls playing, but also a sold out gig, but you never know your luck. Also Saturday night at Rubik's Anode, that EBM night is on. What is it? Morbid Monday at the Old Bar. Monday, Robots in Love with Palliative and Chiron, who have dusted themselves off and are back at it. And Tuesday night, a second chance to see Proto Martyr if you didn't get tickets for the first night. They are at the Nightcat. Again, mountains to get out to. Don't say there's nothing going on and there's nothing to do here, because there clearly is.
1: So much.
0: So much. And it happens to be a mountain this weekend. So make sure you get out and support the scene, or we won't have one. There were a couple of psychobilly bands that played at the festival, which cracked me up because I used to go to the psychobilly meeting in Spain every year. You want to talk about a hotter than hell room? Sawdust on the floor, non-air conditioning in Spain in July. It was agony. But you saw Batmobile and Demented Argo, who are an absolute trip. But we ran out of time to play the song, unfortunately. But we'll do it another time. Because I did want to cram in the song I mentioned to you that Sarah dragged me off to Park Schloss to see this band called Klimt 1918. They're an Italian shoegaze band that I'd never heard of. And it was really dreamy in that beautiful kind of ballroom sort of thing. So I chose a song from their new album to play to finish off the show. We could probably talk five more weeks about the festival, but we won't, because we're giving everybody FOMO, right?
2: Yes, yes, absolutely. But we will be doing it all again next year, so people, it's not too late.
1: Yeah, book in.
0: Yeah, look to do it. It's always on Pentecost weekend, although I think they should move it earlier because it's getting too hot at that time of year. Yeah. And it's getting a bit...
2: They're a little bit like us, though, Leipzig. It could be hotter than hell one day and it could be rainy the next, but one thing I'll promise you, though, the Agra is always hot.
0: Oh, that Agra, I'm sorry. I can't. I'm just too old and cranky for that sort of stuff these days, with that kind of that level of crowd and that heat and all. But that is where the really like big headliner bands are.
1: Yep.
0: So, you know, what are you gonna do? All right, y'all, it's about time for us to get out of here now. Stay tuned for Pete coming up next with Club It to Death. This song from Klimt 1918 is a bit long, so we'll get into it. But thanks so much to Jackie and Annika for joining me to debrief on the VGT, as you say. I keep saying the WGT, but that's not correct,
1: yeah.
0: I guess.
1: Yeah.
2: Thanks. We called it from our friends. VGT is how they've been pronouncing it. And now that's how we do too. Yeah.
0: That's right. You, who is actually studying German, which is really handy. All right. Well, I'll be seeing you guys somewhere around the traps, probably the next new order or whatever is coming up before then. All right. Thanks, everybody who texted in during the show and for joining me.
1: Thank you.
2: Thank you for having us.
0: All right. Klimt 1918 with Dream Core to see the show out. Bye.

Yes, indeed. Let's club it to death. My name's Pete, and I'm your host for the next 2 hours here on 106.7 FM. Broadcasting for you on the traditional lands of the Woiwurrung and Wurundjeri people of the Kulin Nation. Always was, always will be Aboriginal lands. Many thanks to Kristen for the past 2 hours of Bleeding Black Hearts review. What a great show it is. And how lucky we are to have Kristen here at Peebs each Wednesday from 10 p.m. And yeah, really enjoyed their show tonight. Kristen with a couple of special guests, Jackie and Aniki, two of the faces and brains behind the New Order Goth Club Night, which began in 2014 at the Sub Club in the city and migrated over to South Melbourne at Club Pandora, which is their current home. But yeah, they were just chatting about their recent European trip and the festivities they had. Check out the show, Bleeding Black Hearts Review. Check out the playlist via pbsfm.org.au. And yeah, it was a really enjoyable show. Thanks so much. Catch Kristen from 8 p.m. next week. And also, yeah, I just wanted to acknowledge the Mighty Megahertz on the weekend. So proud to be a part of the Megahertz on the weekend for the Recklink Community Cup, the footy match that happens annually to raise funds. Recklink's an amazing organisation raising funds for people really doing it tough on the streets and whatnot. And yeah, it's just a great fundraiser event for that. There's thousands of people that come down and real family friendly and all that. We lost to the Rock Dogs, but you know, I always feel this, you know, mega love every time I join the Megahertz and just train with them and just interact with radio folk who I don't usually get to meet or see or whatnot. Particularly a Triple R station, so lots of love out to the Megahertz, anyone, any of you out there listening. And that's about it. Let's get into some sounds shortly. I just want to give some love to the performer members to Club It to Death. We've got Battery Acid Sound System, Doc Dorb, Hobbies Galore, Milk Bar Gang, Perfect Whip, and Scattered Order. I've also got Friend for a Decade, Emily Lebetsis. Good on you, you awesome people. Become a member, pbsfm.org.au. Shout out to Moritz, who's in the house. You might not hear Moritz's voice on the airwaves, but a crucial cog in the tech side of things at PBS. So yeah, good on you, Moritz. And yeah, can see Mary out and about. I'll have to say g'day to Mary soon again. But anyway, let's get into some sounds. Club It Today.

yeah, a solo artist under the name, well, yeah, Tom, aka Empty Vessel. And yeah, let's check out this track, Jumanji Jiri, Cross-Shaped Heart. It was put out last year. You're on PBS Radio.

You're on PBS Club to Death Radio with me, Pete, and yeah, that was quite a washing over of sound there. That was Phoebe is a Nightingale, aka Alison, out of Naarm, Melbourne. And yeah, before Phoebe is a Nightingale, track was And the Roses Will Too from the On and Off Several Times album from last year. Before Phoebe is a Nightingale was, we heard from Often TNR with the track Fairy from the Fence release earlier this year. And also at the top, Empty Vessel solo project and the track Jumanji Giri Cross-Shaped Heart from the, yeah, Cross-Shaped Heart record from last year via Divine Severance label out of Wyala in Australia. Yeah, my name's Pete. This is Clubber to Death, all outsider recordings from Australia and Aotearoa. If you want to get in touch, the text line's 0400 031067. And yeah, I will get the playlist going soon via the PBS website, pbsfm.org.au. And just letting you know, dear listener, I've got a Clubber to Death Bandcamp page, if that interests you. It's just a fan page. If you want to sort of, I don't know, have a look over that, if you've got a Bandcamp app or an account of some sort. Sweet. More stuff. Let's check out Cassie Jade and the tune Concrete Angel. This came out earlier this year. It's cool stuff. You're on PBS.

And yeah, my name's Pete. I'm with you till midnight. We're just hearing from an Auckland trio by the name of Mince. And yeah, that they are comprised of Jeff, Stingray and Cornelius. From their Crimes record from the start of this year. That track's a newer track that sort of was added on to that record. We just heard Surfer X from Mince out of Auckland. We heard from Alex Go Slow with the track Reactor from 2024. Alex is a member to PBS and, yeah, a friend of the show, has been on the program for show 475 back in 8th of April. We had a nice chat and, yeah, check out their Bandcamp. They've got a cassette. Well, if there's any left, the Read the Manual Shut Up cassette. Check it out on Bandcamp. Alex Go Slow. And yeah, at the top was Cassie Jade, who I think Steve texting in. Thanks for getting in touch, mate. Saying that one sort of sounded like 1991 warehouse party vibes. Yeah, thanks for that, Steve. If you want to get in touch, 0400 031067. But yeah, that tune was indeed by Cassie Jade from the record entitled As If This World Couldn't Get Any Worse. It came out this year via NAMM Melbourne, and the Bandcamp is Glitter Witch. But yeah, Cassie Jade with Concrete Angel. Cool stuff. We'll get into a bit more sort of guitar sort of stuff for this next bracket a little bit. And then sort of back into some more beats and electronic sounds, industrial and just weird shit. So keep it locked to Peebs, Club to Death, all outside our underground recordings from Australia and Aotearoa. This next artist is Rust Angel, and we're going to check out something from their recent release entitled Rat Girl Summer, and this tune is Hive Mother. You're on PBS. Turn it up.

You're tuned to PBS Clubber to Death, all underground outsider recordings from Australia and Aotearoa. Just heard some pretty sort of depressive, dark ambient, black metal style from Cryer out of Aotearoa. And I believe it's a solo project, but there might be some collaborators. Maybe not, but Cryer is, well, yeah, that track was Catatonia from the Afflictions Part 3 record that came out last year. Before Cryer was Bitch Whistle, which is C, Fee and Jess, via Morris Street Network label, just a collective. Over in Aotearoa. I think they might be Auckland, but I'm kind of guessing. But that track from Bitch Whistle, Hash Brown Wednesday, from their debut record, it was put out on a 10-inch lathe back in 2023. And before Bitch Whistle was Rust Angel out of Wellington that just put out a record, Rat Girl Summer, and we heard Hive Mother. All right, let's get a little bit more cheerful, I guess, and we'll get into some beats now. Get in touch as well if you want. The text line is 0400 03 1067. Oh, and love to Chelsea for getting in touch, mate. I hope your calf is healing okay, or what part of your leg that got buggered on the weekend. It was lovely to sort of, you know, properly meet you and hang out, and that's what's so beautiful about Megahertz, is that you engage with new radio souls and re-engage with past ones as well. So thanks for getting in touch, Chelsea. Hopefully this will make all you dear listeners groove a bit. This is Maxi Boost, and then we're going to hear from Null Objects. You're on PBS. Turn it up.

0: You're on PBS Radio. That's a weird and wonderful sound out of Australia and New Zealand out there. That was Null Object, circa 2014. So going back a little bit. From the Burzoid album from 2014 via... was put out via Brisbane label Ender Records. Null Object is Nathan Elliott Watson out of Campsie in Australia. And yeah, that track, The Endless Cycle of Nothingness. We also heard in there from Maxi Boost, based out of Christchurch, from the Evil Encore record this year. Clash of the Samplers is the name of the track from Maxi Boost. I'll start adding these names and such on the website, pbsfm.org.au. Go to Club to Death and I'll have the playlist up and going shortly. All right. Back at ya in just a moment after this message.
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0: You're on PBS. Let's keep the beat slamming. Here's Scuzmo with the track Caution. You're on PBS.

Just brilliant. That was Tiny Tachyon, aka Lynn Portia July, out of Melbourne, Nam. And yeah, just massive fan of what they do. Lynn Portia, they release music as Lynn Portia July, and they have put out an album called Same Old Law this year that's amazing. But that Tiny Tachyon record from a few years back. But there's a few different Tiny Tachyon releases. But yeah, that tune Masker from the... let's see, the release entitled Heal 1. It came out in 2020. Just brilliant. And Scuzmo out of Christchurch from the Bridal Path EP. We heard Caution. There's some voice in that backing track. Bridget will kill me. Bridget Small, if you're listening, I'm making amends. No betting music with voice. That's the rule. Anyway, yeah, Scuzmo with the track Caution. Great beats there. And yeah, let's check out now. Oh, and thanks again, Chelsea, for getting back in touch, mate. Text line's 0400 031067. Here's Australian Laser. They put out this record Through the Witch's Hat in 2020, and it's excellent. I haven't really heard from them since, but I like to bring it out every now and then. This is Sentient Presser from Australian Laser. Cool stuff. You're on PBS Radio.

It's Club It to Death on PBS 106.7 FM. And yeah, awesome new stuff from Ex Ponto, aka Ivan Masick, who, yeah, the new record is entitled Odlazak, has been put out through Research Records, and that recording we just heard then was Continental Drift. Yeah, haven't seen Ivan for years, but I remember just when I started the show 10 plus years ago when Ivan was working at Dixon's in Fitzroy. And yeah, I'd always go in there digging and Ivan would hook up some sweet deals for me. Lovely guy. And yeah, Ex Ponto, awesome project. Check out that new record via Research Records Bandcamp. Ex Ponto. Good stuff. Alright, here's Tap Tempo from last year out of Melbourne and the track Contraband. 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

survive in times of pre-Islamic era. Paganism, systems of demonic conjuration, binding, control, units attributed to King Solomon, the hermetic art of using astrology to create talismans, and to infuse images with stellar influence, along with...

Children of the MK Ultra here on PBS Radio. That is AKA Will from over in Perth via Mucid Records. Yeah, that was the alias of Will, who also plays under the alias E8008. But yeah, as the children of MK Ultra in this instance, that tune was Esoteric Enslavement from, yeah, as I said, Mucid Records out of Perth, from the Mass Mental Bondage album from last year. Also in there, the Ceramic Flowers, aka James Borg out of NAMM. The track was Cognitive Distortion from the EP3 from 2022. Before Ceramic Flowers, Slow Lin, real Club to Death favourite for me of recent times. The tune, great title, I Deserve Everything That Happens to Me, from the Evening album from last year. And before Slow Lin, at the top of the bracket, Tap Tempo out of Melbourne from the Al Bun record last year. Really cool EP. Contraband from Tap Tempo. All right, there's only 15 or so minutes to go. My name's Pete. This is all underground recordings from Australia and Aotearoa. Up next, we've got Bridge and Henry with Synthesize Me. It's going to be excellent, as usual. And yeah, here's something else out of New Zealand, Kavokal, a new album entitled The Light of Life. Let's check out this tune, The Death of Every Season. You're on PBS Club It to Death Radio.

You're on PBS Radio. It's a new one from Kvokil out of New Zealand, and the track The Death of Every Season from, yeah, the new record The Light of Life. And yeah, I've really enjoyed past Kvokil recordings. Pretty intense and sort of industrial and abstract. Yeah. I'll leave you with one more tune, but I'd love to shout out these lovely people who are performer members to the show. We've got Battery Acid Sound System, Doc Daub, Hobbies Galore, Milk Bar Gang, Perfect Whip, Scattered Order, and friend for a decade, Emily Labetsis. Lovely people. Go to pbsfm.org.au to be a member. And yeah, as I say, Synthesize Me up next with Bridge and Henry. It's going to be dope as... And here is, I'm going to leave you with the new record. Oh, it's not new, actually. New discovery. It came out a couple of years ago. It's from Rahana Tito Taylor, who was the founder of Noah Records, an excellent underground, sort of folky, weird, freaky label. Based out of a rural town in the North Island in Aotearoa. But, yeah, Rahana's project is entitled Why Way, and we're going to hear the track Hide Within from the Slowdown World record put out a couple of years ago. All right, playlist is up online. Thanks so much for listening, dear listener. I'll catch you next week, and take care of each other and yourself. See ya.

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1: G'day.
0: Broadcasting on the stolen lands of the Wurundjeri people, the Kulin Nation. Always was and always will be. Before we go any further, huge thank you to Pete for the last 2 hours of Club It to Death.
1: Epic show. Great show.
0: As always. And by all reports, absolutely killed it on the footy field on Sunday at the Recklick Community Cup. Perhaps you were there. Go Megahertz. Forever and always.
1: They were robbed. Fucking robbed.
0: Kicked off the show with Ex Ponto, Continental Drift. I reckon we'll be rinsing that new release for many weeks to come. Odia Zak. Probably terrible Serbian pronunciation, I would say, my behalf. And we just heard there from Tony Soprano Band, Brainstorming, from the new record Down Tempo 1, which is the project of Patrick, who is also the label head at June Castle Records. Epic project. Have you listened to that?
1: Yeah, I have. I saw a CD floating around somewhere and I was...
0: There's records, Henry. There's records.
1: Fucking might just... I was already going to buy it just because of the artist name, but that was... Yeah, that sounded sick, so...
0: Yeah, it's his

0: got very good stays. Like, all the imagery is kind of like medieval stuff. I think you'd like
1: cool.
0: it. Anyway, there's records as well on Bandcamp. Moving on, though, we're going to hear this one. Kind of a classic, but it's been sort of stuck in my head for the last week, from Golden Bug. This is Variation Sir 3 Bunks. You're listening to Synthesize Me on PBS.

0: that track, yeah, to YouTube Rip. Huge thank you to the wonderful Rory Glacken, who sent me that one this week. Really like it, and I couldn't find a file for it, so YouTube Ripped it. And it's a recording from a record, hence why you could hear it there. But anyway, it's by the artist LGM45, and the track was called Junior. Before that, we heard from Denial, I guess like 2000s kind of tracks, that MySpace era, which I've sort of slowly been getting into the last few months. But yeah, Denial, what was that track called? Act 2, Scene 1 from the album First Hand Knowledge. And we also heard in there from Yuta Matsumura with Red Ribbon, taken from the album of the same name. Yuta Matsumura is playing at the Grey Starling on Sunday, organised by Cease and Desist, alongside Early World, who I'm really keen to see, members of Warm Currency. Missed them at Hope Street a few weeks ago, but have heard really good things. Before that was Stereo Lab with Blips, Drips and Strips, from the album Cobra and Phases Group Play Voltage in the Milky Night. And Stereo Lab are playing tomorrow night at the Forum. If you're lucky enough to have tickets, I'm going. Henry, you're looking for a ticket. We're putting that out to the text line. If you've got a spare Stereo Lab ticket,
1: please hit me up, or a spare couple even.
0: Don't push it.
1: This is my scalping era. Yeah, I would love to. I saw them 5 years, maybe 5 or 6 years ago. They played at the Zoo.
0: So you already seen them? I haven't seen them.
1: True.
0: Oh, is it the Zoo?
1: Yeah.
0: I don't know what I was doing.
1: Yeah, you must have been away.
0: Yeah.
1: God, I got, yeah.
0: How was?
1: It was good. I got really drunk, though.
0: Okay.
1: Because they only sold, like, bottles of wine there or something.
0: Anyway. Okay, yep.
1: It was
0: good. Well, I'm really keen. And, yeah, let us know if you're coming along. You can text in 0400-031067. And we kicked the bracket off with Golden Bug. That was Variation Sir 3 Bonks featuring the Liminanas. 38 minutes past 12 this morning. Passing over to Henry for the next little bit.
1: Give luck to PBS.

Thank you so much to Sam Chalmers for texting in, who's locked. Also made a comment. Haha, only selling bottles of wine. Sounds like whoever was running the bar hasn't refreshed their RSA since year 9. How's the market, Sam? Spoke to Sam on the phone earlier, and he was off to the market in Marseille. Anyway, give us a report.

0: You're listening to Synthesize Me on PBS with Bridget and Henry. Heard a pretty crazy one there from Torn Hawk, an artist from, I don't know where they're from. Not Australia, that's for sure.
1: That's all we need to know.
0: But they do appear on Deviations, which is a sub-label of Elations. Great record label out of Melbourne. And they've been around, Torn Hawk's been around for quite a while.
1: Oh, is that from the tape?
0: Yeah, the tape, yeah.
1: I bought the tape, but I haven't listened to it yet.
0: Nice. Yeah, that was the that's the last song, I think.
1: It's got really like a really cool insert as well from James Vinci.
0: Yeah, the design's bloody sick.
1: And the tape box is really big.
0: Great record label out of Melbourne.

0: kind of thinking of interesting ways to present physical media. So shout outs.
1: Outside the box.
0: In this case, inside the box.
1: Yeah, exactly. Before that, Seraphim with A5 from the release London Is Tired of Me. Out through Lost Domain, UK label. I think that nobody really knows who Seraphim is. I think it's just a group of artists. But yeah, to be confirmed. Anadol and Mary Clock was in there. New stuff from them with La Superiority du Nombre from their release.
0: What was that one?
1: Manivelles. It's on the playlist. It'll be on the playlist.
0: Sorry.
1: New stuff from Parasite Jazz. Really excellent group out of Marseille. We heard the track Black Moon from their second album, titled 2, out through Le Disque de Spiral. Really excellent label. Yeah, just bloody amazing record. Yeah, just extremely creative sonic palette they're working with, and somehow they make it a bit jazzy, so they live up to their name. Sleep Hygiene was in there, group out of Aotearoa. That was Every Single Time from the cassette Steps Forward, released a few months ago on Troubled Times Tapes. Circadian Rhythm was before that with Shella from Disc Music, a DD Records compilation, originally released in 85, but reissued on Phantom Limb pretty recently, I think last year. But yeah, Circadian Rhythm, just everything they put out is just mind-blowing, and I wish they did more. Yeah, I think they only had like they were on another compilation and they released a 7-inch. Yeah, not much. Josiah Steinbrick in there with Halo Snakeskin from the Liquid Devotion and Tongue Street Blue release about 6 years back. And at the very top we heard from Act Now, which is the duo of Takun Manek and, as mentioned before, James Vinciguerra. Vinci? Vinciguerra?
0: Yeah.
1: I don't know. Yep. With Last Drop of Liquid. That's from a new cassette compilation of a bunch of Australian artists on Altered States Tapes. Highly recommend sussing that one out.
0: And speaking of Altered States Tapes, there was actually Troth did a really good Takun Manek special on NTS. And I've said this before, Takun just does not get enough love for the amount of music he has made and the amount of projects he has.
1: He never stops.
0: He really doesn't.
1: He maybe doesn't sleep. I don't know.
0: You tuned in, Takun?
1: Yeah. Hello?
0: Sometimes he texts in. But yeah, we're very lucky to have him and all of his output. And yeah, he's just, I think, just a little bit overlooked or something because he's a genius. Anyway, it is 12 minutes past 1 a.m. this morning, and we've had some members come through, so I'm just going to read out a couple. Thank you to Yanni Dropoulos from Preston, becoming a patron member to Blue Juice. Eve Fraser, proud member to Underground Love. Shout out to Underground Love. Great show. Anonymous from Mossman, becoming a proud member to the station as a whole. Tom Booth from Balaclava, becoming a passionate member to The Breakdown. And King Tide from Cape Woolamai, becoming a performer member to the Duke Joint. Thank you all so much. It's still our radio festival season.

until the end of the month. So if you become a member, you can still go in the running to win all major prizes. Here's a new one, kind of new one, came out a couple of weeks ago from Alice Styles. This is Raspberry. I think that's how you'd pronounce it. There's no P. Yeah, new release on Felt Sense Records, who we love. And we love Ella. And this is, yeah, fantastic release. Everything she does is so good. But, yeah, this track is awesome as well. You're listening to Synthesize Me, PBS.

0: That one was a Mantis Kane rework of Dean Blunt's Chucking It. Thank you to Nick. Actually, no. Lena Willikins played that at Misk Rooftop, but Nick did give me the file. yeah, awesome edit. Before that, we heard from Tone and Kobe Say with So I Can See You. A single I have really kind of rinsed for years now, but I don't think I've ever played on the show. So there you go. And before that, of course, from the new compilation of Jessie Ray, that was Maui Lam. And yeah, Jessie Ray, kind of Scottish hero. I just recommend looking into his work. That release, The Flesher, is kind of a comp of some of his stuff. Released on the Scottish-based label Pace Yourself, who also put out that YS release.
1: Oh, cool.
0: Yeah, he's a very interesting guy. Had a very interesting life. He's also always looking really steezy. So, yeah, just Google image search Jessie Ray and you'll see what I'm talking about. Before that, we heard from Baby Chino with Violent Fate, new single from Baby Chino, aka Alana, who does fills here at PBS and also plays in bands like Masatui and Alien Nose Drop. Heard there as well from Ginty Preciety with the track Deepen, which I played a couple of tracks from that release, Instruments of Forgetting and The Singing Bone. Fantastic release. I like that track. I feel like it's got the crossing light sound from Japan, which is very recognizable if you've been to Japan. Yeah, really awesome track. Before that was Prophetic Justice Ministry with Spirit House Party from the new release Key to World Peace, which is a joint collab record on Night School and CD release locally on Hobbies Galore. Such an awesome record. Recommend the Lana Del Rey cover as well. Which, did you play that last week, Henry?
1: Yeah, I did. I didn't know it was a Lana Del Rey cover. I played.
0: That doesn't surprise me.
1: Oh, no, I didn't play it on radio. I played it somewhere at Hope Street, I think.
0: That's right. And at the top, Ella Stiles with Raspberry, or Raspberry, released a couple of weeks ago on Felt Sense Recordings. 15 minutes of the show to go. Couple more members. Thanks so much to Callum O'Callaghan, who's become a patron member to Fangit. Courtney Sparklepants from Carlton North becoming a passionate member to Passing Notes.
1: Nice.
0: And Ian McLean from Sorrento becoming a patron member to Swinging Doors. Thank you all so much. Yeah. Off you go, Henry, I guess. You're listening to Synthesize Me, Bridget and Henry, on PBS.

0: got stuck, not stuck, wrong word, got caught talking to our pony who's up next with the Chronicles of Kick-Ons, and realised we have 45 seconds of the show to go. So just want to quickly shout out our new performer members to Synthesize Me, Egg Shen and Sisirac.
1: It's like the first computer to make electronic music or some shit.
0: That's how you say it, right?
1: Yeah.
0: Always one.
1: Yeah, they're great. Thank you.
0: Keen to suss your music. Thanks so much for becoming a member. Also, thanks to Baby Chino, Damn Jody, Mug, Madam Nightingale, and Business Member Program Records. Okay, 9 seconds. Playlist is going up on the website. Yeah. Over to you, Pony. She's laughing. I can see her.

Hello and good morning to all the listeners out there. It is about 2 minutes past 2 a.m. and you're tuned into PBS 106.7 FM. My name is Pony and I'll be with you till 6 a.m. this morning with The Chronicles of Kikons, a soundtrack for the unexpected company and thoughts you find yourself with during these small hours of the morning. I would first like to acknowledge that I'm broadcasting from the stolen lands of the Wurundjeri Woiwurrung people of the Kulin Nation, and I pay my respects to elders past and present. Sovereignty is never ceded, and this always was and always will be Aboriginal land. Thanks so much once again to Bridget and Henry, another epic edition of Synthesize Me. As they said, you can head to pbsfm.org.au to check out the track list and listen back to any of their past shows, especially their 400th show they did last week, I think. Very awesome. Congrats. And big ups to Vanden and James, who jumped on the Chronicles of Kikons 2 weeks ago, filling in for me while I was in the depths of final end of semester uni assessments. Really appreciate that extra sleep that week. So thanks to those two. Again, you can head to pbsfm.org.au to check out their show and any of their other fills. It was really fun listening back to that one. And today, a pretty usual Chronicles of Kikons show. We're going to start with some post-punk, bit of Japanese pop, Talo Disco, Bossa Nova later on in the show, and a bit of soul as usual to welcome the morning. So I hope you can hang around till 6 a.m. It's going to be fun. Keep it locked.

This is the Chronicles of Kick-Ons. You're with Pony. We're already 22 minutes into this morning's show. Kick-started with one from Part-Time, aka David Speck. That was Lies in the Eyes of Love, a 2019 single. After that, it was Interaction Reaction by Tribal Earth, originally a 1983 track, re-released via Invisible City Editions Toronto as a single in 2023. And then it was Crazy Wisdom by Section 25 from the 1988 Love and Hate, a group based in Blackpool, England. And just then it was Surviving by Iron Music, a 1985 track re-released via Brisbane Music Graveyard Records in 2017, from an album that goes by the same name. The one playing underneath us is Par Hasad by Mikado from the 2017 album Mikado Forever. And it was lovely to rock up to the studio this morning and see some new names up on the screen here on the desktop. We got Willie Bankovic from Oakley, became a proud member to the show a couple days ago. Actually, a bit more than a day, a few days ago. But thanks, Willie. Big ups, really appreciate the support for PBS and the show. It is still technically Radio Festival, so you go in the draw to win all those awesome big prizes that me and Tom were going on about, it would have been a month ago now, but still time to become a member. Also got a patron member that I get to read out, have the pleasure of reading out their name every single show. We have Bali Josh Daliwal, aka Josh Rogan, from Greensboro. Became a patron member to the Chronicles of Kick-Ons. Yeah, thank you so much. Lovely to have another name to read out. And I feel like there maybe would have been a couple other names 2 weeks ago that I'm sure the others, Vanden and James, read out, but if you did sign up in that time bracket and I didn't get to shout you out because your name wasn't on the screen, thank you so much for supporting the show. Alright, enough of me being gushy. I'll let this one play out. You're on the Chronicles of Kick-Ons. If you'd like to chime in, 0400 03 1067 is the text line number.

from a 2020 compilation from Descalais Records in France. It's a mix of experimental and electronic music from Switzerland, 1981 to 93. And the track we're hearing is Olivia Rogg's track. Now, I don't know the way to pronounce this. GE/CH SEQ. But yeah, it's a great song. The compilation's name is Intenta. It's an important thing to mention. Yeah, check it out. It's a great one. Before this, it was Miharu Koshi with Scandal Night, originally a 1983 release. Re-released 2009 by Epoque de Techno album. Number ending in 328, complementing the intro. It's a great one. I always love when a song interweaves a phone ring in the track. Sometimes it's a bit startling. I think my phone's plugged onto air or something, but you'd be wrong. Before that, Drip Drip Eyes by Sandy and the Sunsets. A group that collaborated quite a bit with Yellow Magic Orchestra, another Japanese band that I play quite a bit here on the Chronicles of Kick-Ons. That was, a 1984 release from Viva Lava Liva. And at the top, Pahasad by Mikada from Mikado Forever, a 2017 album. And, thanks to number ending in at 481, who also got in touch over that bracket, who has strangely enough kind of read my mind. They have requested the one and only MacArthur Park by Donna Summer, and it's funny enough you say that, because as I was preparing for the show this week, I was simultaneously rinsing that 17-minute Donna Summer song my commute to work, and I thought, yeah, I'd love to play this on the show. I feel like every once in a while I throw in a 17 to 20 minute Donna Summer song here on the Chronicles of Kick-On. So I was almost about to play it, so keep it locked. Maybe she'll make an appearance later on. But yeah, great tune. Thanks for messaging. If you'd also like to say hi, 0400 03 1067. It's 20 minutes to 3 a.m. Get on PBS.

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This is the Chronicles of Kick-Ons. And got a lot of tracks to catch you up on. The top of this bracket, it was Masumi Hara with Your Dream, a 2020 re-release from the album 4X A Dream via 800 Line Records, Chicago. And then after that, it was Codec with Closer, a 2017 re-release, would have come out early 80s. And then it was Bill Nelson with When Your Dreams of Perfect Beauty Come True from the 1982 The Love That Whirls. It's a compilation of some of Nelson's work. Then we travelled over to France with Bridget Fontaine with Il Pleut. From the self-titled album that came out in 1973. The one playing underneath us is Brazilian pop singer Fernanda Abreu with Você Pra Mim from the 1990 Sla Radical Dance Disco Club. And shout out to the one and only Dr. Mark on the text line, who has spoken Ari the Donna Summer, another request. So I guess if Dr. Mark says so, we'll make it happen. When the vibes pick up later on in the show, we'll slip some Summer in there. So stick around for that. It is 4 minutes to 3 a.m. Hope you're having a lovely morning, whether you've just woken up or you're winding down. Let me know what's on for Thursday. It's actually pretty beautiful outside. I didn't even have to wear a jacket heading into the studio. So if you're out and about, let me know what you're up to. 0400 03 1067. The next track is a re-repeat from previous show. Tom did play this on our joint show about a month ago. So I do apologize, but I have just been listening to it too much. I had to hear it in the studio with the beautiful speakers here at PBS. So yeah, keep it locked for that one. You're on the Chronicles of Kick-Ons.

That was a classic from British band Kajagoogoo, Too Shy, a top hit from the 1983 White Features. And before that, it was one of my favourites, Sada Bonheur with I Am So Curious from their self-titled album. It came out in 2013 and it was a mix of both two of their original tracks that they released via EMI Records between in 1982 when they first signed to the label, but then also 11 other previously unreleased songs recorded between 1982 and 1985. So I Am So Curious was one of those unreleased tracks. A favourite album there. And at the top it was Zoot Kook by Sandy from the 2006 album Eating Pleasure. And this next one is Isabel Antenna. It's Laying on the Sofa, the Mark Cairns remix. This is from her 1987 album Hoping for Love.

that mini Riperton sample in this track. It's Living For You by Kiss The Sky from their self-titled release that came out in 1992. A great dance track. Hope it's getting you up and grooving. Before this, it was Isabel Antenna with Laying On The Sofa from the 1987 Hoping For Love. Big ups to Duncan on the text line, making their way into the Triple R studio on the airwaves over there, 4 to 6 a.m. So yeah, love a bit of community radio all over. Good luck for the show. If you'd like to tune in, chime in, text in, 0400-03-1067. Maybe you're also about to begin a radio show somewhere in the world. Or maybe not. Let me know what you're up to. 0400-03-1067. This is the Chronicles of Kick-Ons.

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Hello to all you listeners out there. It is 15 minutes to 4 a.m. here on the Chronicles of Kick-Ons. My name's Pony. I'll be with you till 6 a.m. this morning. I hope you've been digging the tunes. Had a bit of a dancey bracket. This one playing underneath me right now is titled Rain Dance. It comes from 100th Monkey from the EP that goes by the same name, released in 2024. Before that, it was The Cool Notes, a seven-piece British band with their track Come On Back To Me from the 1985 Have A Good Forever. In the middle there, it was Ronald Langerstrut with Alpha Centauri from the album Light Years Away from 2022. And at the top, it was 1+1 with the instrumental version of Coming Up For Air. Found that one on a compilation titled Night City Life. It was compiled by London-based music collector Ilan Piddortsu. I think that's how you pronounce the last name. It was from record label Space Talk, also based in London. One of my favourite labels. I feel like I play a lot of tracks from compilations from over there on the Chronicles of Kick-Ons. That compilation came out in 2019. It's a mix of 13 1980s synthesizer songs. The Bandcamp description is Italo disco, steamy South African synth boogie, fizzing American freestyle, and oddball Austrian electro funk. That's one of the best genre descriptions I've heard thus far. Go check that one out. We're going to keep the vibes pretty high, I reckon, for the next little bit before we slow things down in the last hour of the show. So yeah, hope you're enjoying it. 0400-03-1067 is the number, as always, if you would like to get in touch with the studio. Keep it locked.

this one right here is Patrizia Pellegrino, Italian actress and singer. It's her tune Il Mondo da una Nuvola from the 1983 album Fornit Cetra. And before that, it was Colleen Grant with Latin Purang. Purang is a style of folk music that originated from Venezuelan and Colombian immigrants that came to the Caribbean. It involved to include elements of Latin music and disco, which I think you can definitely hear in that track we listened to. It was a 2019 re-release via Subway Records in the UK. And at the top, it was Bali Sagu, British Indian record producer and DJ. That was the track Nukrode Nukre from the 1991 album Star Crazy. And next up, we're going to hear one from Charisma, a bit of lover's rock. This is Everything Is Fine. You're on the Chronicles of Kick-Ons.

That was Taffy with her track Passion, re-released in 2023 as a single. And before this, it was The Delegation with It Only Happens from the 1976 The Promise of Love. And in the middle there, we heard Sonia Ferguson with Used to Be My Dread from the 2022 Lovers Rock Gold. And at the top, it was another Lovers Rock adjacent track. That was Charisma with Everything Is Fine, a 2020 single. And we're going to soften the energy now, I reckon. This next one comes from the Fernway British band. It's their track Sunrise from the 2019 album Sun Size. And it is 24 minutes past 4 a.m. here on PBS 106.7 FM. Hope you're having a lovely morning. My name's Pony and I'll be with you till 6 a.m. this morning. Keep it locked.

That was Prajira Jira and Lan Didu Ush and Michelle Lian with their collaborative track Desha A Zira Zira, a 2025 single, a cover of a 1973 track by Os Tin Kuans. Practicing my Portuguese pronunciation in the middle there, it was Life in the Clouds by Pram, a post rock band from Birmingham. That was from their 1994 EP Meshes, and at the top it was The Fernway with Sunrise from their 2019 release Sun Sighs. This next one is from Pupilo and Alberto Continentino, a single that came out this year, February. It's titled Tropical Exotica. Hope you enjoy.

Morning. This is PBS 106.7 FM. You're on the Chronicles of Kikons with Pony here till 6 a.m. this morning. We started this current bracket with a track titled Tropical Exotica by Pupilo and Alberto Continentino. That was a single from February this year. After that, it was Fierce Phonics with Healing Time from the 2025 album Expanding to One. We then heard Dennis Bovill with Capricorn Strip Mix from the Dubdom Silly album released in 1993. After that, it was Emerge by the McCrays from their self-titled album. Don't know the original date, was reissued in 2025. The one playing underneath us is Yugoslav synth pop band Bastion. This is the track Molitva. It's from their self-titled release, was recorded in 1983 and then reissued 2021 via ACC Records in London. If you'd like to message into the studio, you can do so on the number 0400 03 1067. Let me know how you're kicking on, what's on for your morning. What's happening out there outside the studio? Let me know. 0400 03 1067. We've got 1 hour and 5 minutes left of the show.

This one right here is Owen Gray. It's Give Me a Little Sign from the 1989 album Blue Beat Evening. Before that, it was Los Blue Notes with Ans Me Una Señal from the El Disco Del Oro album that was re-released in 2016 via D&O Records. Before that, it was Eliana Pittman with Vous Pula Nesta Carnaval from the self-titled album that came out in 1972. Then we heard Mumbo Groove by Luis Agudo. That was from the album Dona Fia, another re-release from 2007. And at the top, it was Quinteto Tenura with Liao de Bronze from another self-titled release from 1974. Yes, that's all the music we've listened to. It is 5:14 a.m. here on the Chronicles of Kikons. I hope you are having a lovely Thursday morning. We're going to stay in this rocksteady, reggae sort of sound. This one is Jack Johnson. It's by the Magnificent Seven. It's from a Soul Jazz Records compilation, the Studio One Hi-Fi Special from 2019. Keep it locked.

Bit of a cheesy Bee Gees moment there. That was, the Bee Gees with Samantha Sang, the tune Emotion from the album that goes by the same name, released in 1977. Before that, it was This Love by Doreen Schaefer from Soul Jazz Records Presents the legendary Studio One Records original classic recordings, 1963 to 80. That compilation came out in 2017. Then it was Try Making Love by Wildfire from the re-release album Dance Hits from 2021. And at the top, it was another soul jazz compilation find. That was Jack Johnson with the Magnificent Seven. It was from the 2019 compilation, Studio One Hi-Fi Special. This next one is Anita Ward. It's titled Make Believe Lovers from the album Ring My Bell. If you'd like to say hi in the last half an hour of the show, you can do so via the text line 0400 03 1067. I'll be here with you till 6 a.m. This is the Chronicles of Kick-Ons.

Stomp Your Life. Stop Your Life, I should say. This one is by Ego. It's from the 1982 LP For You. Stomp Your Life was the name of that track. Before that, it was Komi Basie with We Want Togetherness from the 1980 release Let's Dance. And at the top, Anita Ward with Make Believe Lovers from the album Ring My Bell. Big ups to number ending in 740 who got in touch on the text line. Also, thank you to the number ending in 981 who has also texted in. If you'd like to say hi, 0400 03 1067 is the number to message. Got 15 minutes left of the show.

The track we heard just then was titled Ava Se Zuven Tu Zi by Uzan Zeus, taken off a 2013 compilation Angolia Soundtrack 2, Hypnosis, Distortions and Other Sonic Innovations 1969 to 1978. And before that it was Aideto by Tabule et l'Orchestra a Frisa from another compilation, came out in 2024, Congo Funk, Sound Madness from the Shores of the Mighty Congo River, Kinshasa, 1969 to 1982. Both great compilations, would highly recommend checking those out. And yes, Donald Byrd signals the end of the Chronicles of Kikons. Got 2 minutes left of the show before Milo jumps on for the brekkie spread. But before he does, I'd like to say thank you to Chris for getting in touch on the text line during that last bracket. Thanks for tuning in this morning. And also thank you to the Chronicles of Kikons patron members. We have Pearl Stock, Cheney Stock, and brand new patron, Bal Josh Dali Wu, also known as Josh Rogan, became a patron member this week. Thank you so much for supporting PBS and the show. I appreciate you tuning in. And also shout out to Willie Bankovic, who became a proud member to the Chronicles of Kikons this week as well. It is still Radio Festival, so you can go into the draw to win one of the awesome major prizes we have up for grabs if you become a member this month. pbsfm.org.au is where you go to do that. I have put up the playlist from today's show on the website, so yes, also pbsfm.org.au if you want to go back and listen to the show at another hour. But until then, I'll catch you all in 2 weeks' time. I hope you have a lovely Thursday. Yeah, Milo up next with the breakfast spread, so stick around. It's PBS.

Hello and good morning. Welcome to the Breakfast Spread. My name is Milo. How are you doing out there? Thank you to Pony for holding it down on the Chronicles of Kick-Ons over the last 4 hours. She will return in a fortnight. Listen back at the web in the meantime, though. Plenty of great tunes to be discovered. This morning on the program, Artistic Director of Now or Never Festival, Elise Perrinet, will be popping by for about, I want to say, the fourth year in a row. These sort of annual catch-ups with these festival directors, always a good time marker of how fast the year's going. I've had a sneak preview of the program, definitely worth a listen in at 8 o'clock when she announces it. Between now and then, a whole bunch of music. I wanted to kick off the show on a beautiful ambient note, courtesy of Masahiro Takahashi. He put out a lovely record in 2023 called Humid Sun, and I've listed a tune from it called Silky Lake. Hope you dig.

0: Would you play that tape, Captain, please? Listen to this carefully.
1: We just heard from such an amazing band from Italy who haven't done anything in a little while, and I wish they would. They go by the name of Odeon, and that was a tune of theirs called Recovery. Put out that record in 2018 called Galaxies. Nicola Gordon, probably no better, is one half of the incredible French group Air. The bass playing one, in fact. Tune of his featuring the incredible Kaja Bonnet called Love Theme. Released a couple of years after the release of his 2020 LP, Concrete and Glass. On a deluxe edition. Greenhouse in the mix there as well. Some beautiful ambient sounds coming out of Los Angeles. That was a tune of theirs called Sundogs. That one released just earlier this year on a record called Hinterlands. Second from the top, we heard from Mai Tai. Some more ambient sounds there. This time on a record called Kemashi. The name of the tune was Nami. And Masahiro Takahashi kicks off the show with Silky Lake. How you doing out there? Milo with you on the breakfast spread. 23 minutes past 6 o'clock on a Thursday. As Kruder and Dorfmeister plays Beneath Me with a tune entitled In Bed with K&D. Gonna switch up the vibes a little bit on the other side of this. Maybe move into some 70s library sounds. Maybe a little kind of neoclassical electronica before the end of the hour. Keep it locked.

We just heard a little bracket of library sounds there. Apollo 100 towards the end of it from 1972. And a nice little rendition of Johann Sebastian Bach's Air on the G String. Cordaro Orchestra. Fantastic soundtrack music coming out of Italy in the late 70s. A track from them called Sagula. Nino Nadiri before that with Tropicola. Nice little 1972 library number. The second ditty in that kind of quick succession of cinematic numbers came from Bill Lesage and Vibes in Waltz Time. And Alan Hawkshaw kicks it off with Bluebird. Which brings us up to date at 20 minutes to 7 o'clock. Milo's my name. It's a pleasure to be here with you on a Thursday morning. Beautiful piece of music playing beneath me now from Thruppence. Absolutely adore everything this artist does. From the Special People EP, this is Everything Always. I think we're going to continue on in this fashion until we hit 7 o'clock.

0: Rival Consoles, a tune there called Articulation, released back in the year 2020. So much emotion running through those synthesizers. Chiasmos, prior to that, out of Iceland, 2017, a tune there called Jard. Wonderful artist, sort of operating between the dance space and the ambient space. Incredible pianist and producer on feel there, and a track called Happiness. We took the extended mix, and Thruppence kicked us off with Everything Always. 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Milo is my name. It's a pleasure to be here with you on a Thursday morning. It's just clicked over to 7 o'clock. Back after these.
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0: Milo here with you on The Breakfast Spread. Wanted to play a tune from Rowena Wise now. This is Diamond in the Rough.

Brand new music from Norwegian duo Smurz. It's the dreamy guitar version of a track of theirs very appropriately titled Dreams, out just last week. Before it, local legend Julia Jacklin with Love Try Not to Let Go, lifted from Pre-Pleasure back in 2022. The Stamps in the mix there as well. Fantastic Aussie act. A tune of theirs called Holy Verse. Second from the top, we heard from Fern Lily, a tune called Aha, and Rowena Wise kicks off that last bracket with Diamond in the Rough. It's 21 minutes past 7 o'clock. You're listening to The Breakfast Bread here on PBS. I've got a tune to share with you now from Jay Sum and Soft Glass. This one comes from a record titled Belong. This is what you need.

girls can wear jeans and cut their hair short, wear shirts and boots. Is it okay to be a boy? But for a boy to look like a girl is degrading.

Just heard from Innocence there. Fantastic stuff from a 1990 record of theirs, Belief. Took the tune Reflections. Before it, Kim Yaffa with Once Bitten. 1988 on that one. Absolutely love that track from Madonna and her 2000 album Music. What It Feels Like for a Girl. And at the top, Jay Som and Soft Glass with What You Need. 22 minutes to 8 o'clock here on The Breakfast Spread. Going to be chatting to Artistic Director of Now or Never Festival, Elise Perrinet. On the other side of 8 for a fourth year running. They have launched their program this morning and we're going to be running through it in detail on the other side of 8 o'clock, so make sure you're tuned in for that. For now, though, wonderful musician coming out of Japan by the name of Shook. This is Wind on the Water.

It's worth mentioning that our radio festival pay-up period continues, and some people have signed up since I was on air yesterday at 9 o'clock, and I want to thank them individually. Hutchin Foster in Janduck at a junior level, Lucas Barrow in Q at a passionate level, and Pivo Paul in Geelong at a proud level, all signing up to the breakfast spread at various points yesterday afternoon. We appreciate you all very much. Also, a big shout-out to Stephen Nichols in Cheltenham for a very generous donation in the name of the breakfast spread. Reminder that all those donations to the station are tax deductible. Everyone that signs up before the end of this month goes into the draw for our major prizes, including a first prize from Odd Trip's $10,000 travel voucher to explore somewhere different. If you want to check out the rest of the prizes, hit the website pbsfm.org.au. That's where you can sign up as well. We just heard from Jose Padilla, Blues for Ibiza. Shook before that with Wind on the Water. And right now, a Stone Cold classic from 1993, Mr. William Orbit. This is Water from a Vine Leaf.

0: is the latest single by singer-songwriter Lilith Lane, an indie neo-folk tune with Lilith on electric guitar and vocals, joined by Bill McDonald on double bass and Peter Luscombe on drums. Song and video for Good Thing is out now on select platforms. Lilith Lane, proud PBS sponsor.
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We just heard from William Orbit, Water from a Vine Leaf, iconic stuff from 1993. And right now, a track from Nam's very own Hybrid Man, from a 2023 release of theirs, Dust and Liquid. This is Eternal Night Glow. Going to be having a chat to artistic director of Now on Ever Festival, Elise Perronet, on the other side of this track, and she's going to run us through the program going down later on in the winter from the 9th to the 30th of August. It's a cool program, but it needs some explanation. We'll get her in to do just that.

0: Beautiful introspective sounds from Nam's very own Hybrid Man, who will be making an appearance at this year's Now or Never Festival, happening between the 19th and 30th of August. And for the fourth year running, Artistic Director Elise Perrinet joins us here in the studio to run us through the program. Elise, welcome back to the program. It's good to have you here.
1: Always a pleasure. Thank you, Maidel.
0: Let me turn your microphone up real quick so that the lovely people out there can hear you. Congratulations on yet another expansive and introspective and intriguing program. Fourth year in a row. Does it get more chill? Does it get easier? Does it get harder?
1: It doesn't. It doesn't get easier at all. I think it's always, you know, always a challenge in a way to reinvent and to continue to create a program that is interesting to everyone.
0: Absolutely. This year's theme is a whole new world. There's sort of a running theme throughout each program of Now or Never. What were the conversations that kind of kept going back and forth between the team on sort of like deciding how you were going to approach this year's theme and what sort of angle you were going to look at it through?
1: We always look at curatorial themes that are, you know, broad enough to be really translating into, for example, a talks program. If we want to talk about some really key topics that are really relevant today, but also when we create events, you know, that can really carry some sort of visual identity in a sense. So A Whole New World is quite a rich theme in that sense. It is talking about, you know, the moment that we live in, that is, you know, in accelerated technology and, you know, AI that is completely impacting the way we do things every day. And that's only just the beginning. And also A Whole New World is to think about ways for us to have the audience, you know, step into a different world when they come to Now or Never. And this is really what we try to do, to create new worlds, whether it's outside, in the public space, or in venues around Melbourne.
0: For sure. The use of, I guess, AI is a, you know, touchy topic in the world, and especially in the arts world as well. And it's not something that you're shying away from with this theme and sort of elements of the program. What was the approach to tackle it in, I guess, a relatively ethical and, I guess, correct way, for lack of a better term?
1: Well, it's maybe not necessarily for me to say, but I think artists in general have a lot to say about AI. I think it is a tool that everyone uses every day, but when it touches on creativity and really kind of that element that is really so intrinsically human and that really makes a difference as being an artist, I think this is the tricky element that we are not shying away from, as you were saying, that we are also going to talk about as part of the different topics that we are going to cover as part of the festival.
0: It's just as much of a discussion as it is an inclusion.
1: Yes, indeed. It's a discussion, it's inclusion. I mean, you know, artists use lots of different types of technologies all throughout the program as well. And this, you know, AI is a tool that is really, in a way, maybe interesting in some ways, as long as it doesn't replace the human, you know, input that you need to create art.
0: Of course. One of the things that Now or Never has become known for over the last few years or so is sort of the reimagining of public spaces that we know and love here in Melbourne. What are some of the spaces this year that will sort of become the cornerstones of this year's festival hubs, I guess, if you will?
1: Yes, we have the habit of trying to create new, you know, new worlds within Melbourne, within the different landmarks in Melbourne. We have some really key venues that we keep using every year, but again, that we try to reinvent into completely different environments. One is Melbourne Town Hall. We are back at Town Hall for the full duration, the 12 days of the festival. And this year we are really, it's quite a multidisciplinary arts venue in a sense. So we are opening the festival first with a dance work by Chunky Move Studios. So very happy to be collaborating with them. We're commissioning this new work. And then we give the main hall to Robin Fox, amazing audiovisual artist from Melbourne that people would know.
0: It wouldn't be an arts festival without an appearance from Robin Fox, would
1: yeah,
0: it?
1: Yeah, but we haven't worked together. We've waited.
0: You've waited for your moment.
1: We've waited for this year.
0: You've exercised restraint.
1: Yes, we every year we were talking about how we could work together, and this year was the year. So it's also a new commission. He's taking over Town Hall with as he does so well with lasers. I think there are 9 lasers around the room, and it's going to be really in your face type of installation
0: for sure
1: for 6 days. And then also he's also having a performance, a version of this installation as a performance as well, and then we transform the venue once more into a music space. So we are welcoming 3 different nights of music, quite diverse range of music as well. So that's Melbourne Town Hall. We can talk about music in a minute, maybe.
0: Fantastic. Yeah, we'll absolutely get there at a certain point. One of the interesting things that I saw was an overnight sleep concert under the dome of the Melbourne Museum. What's the conversation like when you call up the Melbourne Museum and say, hey, we want to have a sleepover?
1: Well, they really like the idea, but this is really a signature venue for us, the Royal Exhibition Building. We started in 2023, had really big raves, big, you know, music shows there. And then last year we had this architectural intervention with that inflatable, large-scale inflatable piece that we had inside there. And this year we are coming back with music, but in a completely different way, more in a meditative, slow-paced version. Because again, when we talk about technology, I think it's interesting to look at the contrast as well of like just posing in the moment as well. And we are presenting 2 nights of music. The first night is an homage to Philip Glass, which is such an influential contemporary or classical music minimalist composer with Orchestra Victoria and this amazing pianist Maki Namikawa, who is an amazing interpreter of Piano Etude, which is such a beautiful piece of music. So this is quite an elegant night on the first night. And as you were talking about the sleepover, we are imagining an overnight 10-hour event where people come in and get a bed and sleep under the dome. But most importantly, we have this amazing artist headliner, William Basinski, who has created
0: huge
1: you know, really landmark work with the Disintegration Loops, which is what he's going to play for the first time in full. So this is 4 albums, 5 hours of the Disintegration Loops, which is a really beautiful piece of music and quite nostalgic as well, really putting you to sleep if you want to sleep, and if you want to listen, you just listen.
0: Amazing. That's so good. I think it's one of those things that you just have to be there for, to picture kind of what it would be like. It's all well and good to talk about it, but it's something to be experienced. Coming back to Philip Glass for a second here, I feel like he's like one of those, I guess, composers that fits in so well with sort of contemporary electronica and ambient artists in today's work, despite the fact that, you know, his compositions don't exactly sound like that. But it seems like there's a big overcross in the Venn diagram. Tell me a little bit about sort of how his work kind of fits into the broader program, because it makes sense.
1: But it's exactly what you're saying. He's been really influential in electronic music. He worked with Brian Eno. I mean, his work is spanning, you know, he's turning 90 next year. So
0: crazy.
1: Obviously he is not traveling, he's not performing anymore, but his work really lives on. And again, really, really digging into his work and looking at all his career, like, it's really incredible music. And I picked 2 different pieces of music. One, which is called In the Upper Room, which was performed, it's a ballet piece that he was commissioned to do the music for. But we are just playing the music, so Orchestra Victoria, it's like 30 musicians on stage playing this beautiful piece of music. And it's really, it's minimal music, it's minimalism, even though it doesn't like to be called like that. But it's really layers and layers of that repetitive sound, and the composition is really beautiful. And then going into Piano Etudes, again, you know, piano is such an instrument that is, you know, quite accessible in a way. But this piece of music is really incredible. He actually wrote 20 etudes in his life. It took him a few years, and he only just finished maybe a decade ago. And the artists were inviting Maki Namikawa. He actually actually composed the last two etudes for her. An etude, as you know, is a study of music. It's a study really on the technique of music, but the sound is really, really rich and really beautiful. I really look forward to this.
2: Fantastic.
0: Hey, if you just joined us and you have no idea what we're talking about, we are talking about Now or Never Festival. We've got the artistic director, Elise, in the house to run us through the program, which has gone live today, and tickets are live at 9 a.m. today as well.
1: Yes.
0: Yes?
1: Yes, yes.
0: Fantastic.
1: We are about to be live.
0: So if any of this is piquing your interest, please head along to nowornever.melbourne.vic.gov.au, or I'm sure you can just Google it in whatever browser you have. Moving on with the program, there's a kind of an extensive talks program, as I guess we were touching on at the very top of this chat as well. One of the highlights of that, Derek G's Radio Hour. Anybody that spent a bit of time on maybe the music side of social media in the last little while or so, I'm sure has come across Derek's work. He's kind of he's doing some very cool things. Tell me a little bit about what this hour entails and what people can expect.
1: Yes, so Derek G, we've worked with him from the beginning of Now Never. He's this amazing, I guess, internet personality.
0: I think he describes himself as a professional music fan.
1: He is. He's extremely knowledgeable, but also really articulate when it comes to music, and he's really able to really dissect music for even people who don't know necessarily a lot about music, but he really is able to really get into sharing his knowledge. And he has amazing, he's collaborating with, you know, in Germany with more like classical music, like recital centers around Germany as well. And he's coming to Melbourne for his radio hour. So it's a really interesting format. He's going to take over Melbourne Research Centre. It's a beautiful venue as well. He's going to transform the venue into a living room with lots of different, I guess, friends and people coming over to talk to him and also to play music. So he's inviting Julia Jacqueline to come and have a little chat with him and play some music. And he will also host Michael Cusick from Efficient Space, really great label and amazing artist as well on that label.
0: What a lineup, and what a night to experience. On the talk side of things as well, I wanted to have a quick chat about the First Nations Future Talks, which is sort of about, you know, when past and present and future sort of combine in the sort of artistic and storytelling space. What can people expect to head along to that at the Capitol?
1: Yes, at the Capitol. I think it's very important when, of course, we have a future thinking festival, but it's always really important to really embed that knowledge into, well, the place where we are and into First Nations knowledge. Every year we have really amazing topics. We always bring really amazing First Nations lecturers from, you know, different universities here. But the Capitol, I think it's very important when, of course,

0: who has been commissioned to do a piece with us at ACME a few years ago, and she's going to come and talk about her practice and about the different works that she's done. I think this is a really important part also of the program and the discourse program in general.
1: Fantastic. There's so much more to the talks program that we could get into, but we should probably move on to some music. We were talking about the Melbourne Town Hall a little bit earlier and sort of the events that will go on there. You've kind of selected three, I guess, different crews to be operating different nights. Club Chileo coming through and sort of presenting a sort of a Latina inspired club sounds. Tell us a little bit about what's going on that night.
0: Yes, so Lina Zabalena, which is also called Zalina. She's the head of the Club Chileo, which is a night that usually has been presented at Miscellanea, but this year we are kind of bringing a bit of scale to this night and presenting it at Melbourne Town Hall. And she's put together a really amazing lineup of really underground culture scene, Latin club scene, I guess. So Aishal, which is this amazing artist, is going to play live and he's singing as well. And he's going to be joined by Dinamarca, who is also an artist that I really love. It's going to be really like a really fun ballroom, you know, type of experience, and everyone is welcome. We really look forward to having that.
1: Amazing. There. And sort of, I guess, also on the club tip in that space, Finding Figaro presenting an evening featuring Detroit techno legends Octave One, amongst a few others as well. Tell us a little bit about what will be going on that night.
0: I think Finding Figaro, also kind of an amazing, you know, promoter outfit, also from Melbourne, independent. And this was really the idea this year, to really work with more grassroots and more like people really do amazing things here in Melbourne and join forces. So we know the Finding Figaro boys and have worked in the past also when we were doing Melbourne Music Week. But that night is really about techno music and live hardware. I think all of the different, so from Hybrid Man and Sleep D are going to play live. And of course, Octave One, a really amazing duo, always playing live. Really looking forward to that night too.
1: Fantastic. And then closing night is when Robin Fox comes back to do his, I guess, live edition of what he does alongside My Disco, which is a huge get.
0: Yes, we're very, very excited to have them back. I think they did perform Melbourne Music Week probably 10 years ago also at Melbourne Town Hall. Mm. But I think it was the perfect match to Robin Fox. My Disco and Robin Fox have been, you know, very close in terms of the... I mean, even the impact that they've had on the music scene here. And My Disco haven't played together for 4 years, so very, very excited to welcome them back.
1: Fantastic. That'll be the closing night at the Melbourne Town Hall. It's probably worth mentioning before we get on out of here some of the free things that'll be happening around the city. So many amazing installations and performances and experiences to be had. What are your sort of picks of some of the free things that people can get along to sometime between the 19th and 30th of August?
0: Yes, this year we have a really large program of public artworks, I guess. We are introducing a new footprint and moving onto the Yarra River, Birrarung, where we'll concentrate a lot of those installations for people to wander around and to really experience. So you can actually start from Melbourne Town Hall and see Robin Fox, which is going to be free as well, and then come down to the river. We have lots of lasers, actually, this year. The program is full of laser installations.
1: We love lasers. More lasers, more lights.
0: More lasers. So Robin Fox indoors, a very specific work, and then going into near South Bank on the Yarra, we have this amazing Taiwanese artist Aka Chang, who has never presented work here in Australia. He's always worked with music and always done like really, he was also a musician, but he also works with lasers, and he's going to build a 14-meter tower projecting onto the river and having some reflection onto the river, and then moving into Evan Walker Bridge, which is the other side of the river.

0: We are working with Melbourne-based artist Emily Parsons Lord, who is has always worked with like natural elements, I guess. And this year she is working with mist. She's going to make the Evan Walker Bridge disappear in mist, which will be really interesting. And then onto the facade of Hammer Hall, we are projecting a work that we commissioned in 2023. And this is Jess Johnson and Simon Ward doing Zizi again, which is this amazing hand-drawn piece of like gamified travel, enter the wormhole in a way, projected onto the facade of a Hammer Hall. And all throughout the river there will be lots of different things happening, so this is really for everyone to come and enjoy.
1: How exciting.
2: Well, the program is live now and tickets are on sale this morning at 9 a.m. We could get into a little bit more, but there's probably too much in the program for us to get through on air this morning. So head along to nowornever.melbourne.vic.gov.au or just Google Now or Never in your social feeds or in your web browser to check out the full program. If you just joined me, we've had Artistic Director Elise from Now or Never joining us this morning. Thank you so much for coming through. Congratulations on another amazing program.
0: Thank you, Milo.
2: And all the best with the festival. In case you missed all of that, here's a nice little 30-second rundown of what's going on.
3: 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Explore the Yarra River, Birrarung, after dark, where laser beams dance across the water. Otherworldly hallucinations are projected onto Hamer Hall and Evan Walker Bridge vanishes into mist and more. 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
5: 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We'll be right back.

0: tunes courtesy of Captain Planet. It's called Mirage from a record of theirs, Sounds Like Home. Before it, Kindness featuring Cinnabove Say. That was Lost Without. Devera, second from the top with Paul Grant. A tune called Mill Street Samba. And Nabi and Twist kicks off that last bracket with a tune there called Woman. Huge thank you to Elise from Now On Ever Festival for coming through and running us through their amazing program going down in August this year. You can head along to nowonever.melbourne to discover the program further, and tickets for all those events go on sale at 9 a.m. this morning. Milo's my name. The Breakfast Spread is where you found yourself at just before 20 minutes to 9 o'clock. I've actually got some messages to play for you, and then we'll come back with the final 20 minutes this morning.
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Loyal Kana here with Yesterday. Before it, Coffee Stone, Garden of Flow. Nice little taste of some brilliant hip-hop coming out of the UK in recent years. Shintaro Sakamoto in the mix there with Don't Know What's Normal. Second from the top, Jalen Nagonda, brand from his Doctrine of Love record a couple of years back, Anyone in Love, and Michael Kiwanuka with The Rest of Me, lifted from 2024's Small Changes. That's everything we've been listening to here on The Brekkie Spread. It's almost time for me to bounce on out of here for another morning. We've got Lauren up next. She'll be taking you through to 11. Do not be going anywhere. I'll return tomorrow morning from 6 a.m. Miles Mack and DJ Possum joining me for The Wheels of Steel. How exciting. But for now, I'm going to leave you with this one from Cleo Soul. This tune's called Self. See you tomorrow. Have a good Thursday.

Good morning. How are we doing? I'm Lauren Plant, and you're listening to PBS on Thursday, the 18th of June. Just gone 9 a.m. Thanking Milo as always for that brilliant breakfast spread this morning. This is Down by the River. This show is being broadcasted on the lands of the Wurundjeri people of the Kulin Nation. We pay respects to traditional custodians of this country and elders past and present, as well as to emerging leaders. We extend our respect to any First Nations, Aboriginal and Torres Strait Islander peoples joining us today. So we're swiftly coming towards the end of June. How crazy is that? Thank you so much to everyone for all the love and support for PBS over Radio Fest. And don't forget, if you do join, renew, sign up your membership before June the 30th, you can still win from our major prize draw, by the way. 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Just go to our website, www.pbsfm.org.au, to find out all the information right there. But coming up over the show, of course, 2 hours of folk, indie, acoustic music for you, all the way through until 11 o'clock. Expect to hear music that showcases the ever-changing spirit of folk, all the while honouring its timeless art of storytelling through song. Plus, around about 10 o'clock this morning, I am going to be joined live in the studio for a chat and performance from the wonderful Julia Wallace. Julia is an artist and producer based between Nile, Melbourne and Borloo, Perth. They've recently released their third EP, which is called Forward. It is a cracker. Yeah, absolutely so excited and delighted to have Julia come in a little bit later. Can't wait to chat with them then. Until though, we've got plenty of great music for you. Going to this album from 1970, the album is The Road to Ruin, released by husband and wife duo John and Beverly Martin. It was the second and last album that they released as a duo. Island Records basically persuaded John to resume his solo career. And sort of really sad news, end of April this year, that Beverly Martin sadly passed away. And this is the album's first track, and it's all about the simple joys of domesticity. And it was written and sung by Beverly Martin herself, and featured Ray Worley actually on saxophone as well. It's a bit of a jazz and folk one to start off the show. This is the brilliant Primrose Hill. Thanks so much for listening in. Happy Thursday morning.

We've just been listening to a brilliant group from Victoria. That is Ruby Lou Band. They recently released their second EP, I Am The Rain. And that is the gorgeous track off that EP. That is Honey, here on Down By The River and PBS. Thanks so much for listening in. We heard from the Scottish folk roots band before that one. They're called Wayward Jane. In April, they released their fourth studio album, Neptune. And you heard the title track. Thank you so much for listening in. 0400 03 1067. That is the number to text if you fancy starting a conversation here on the show. I'd love to hear from you how your morning's been. Steve's messaging. He said, I love their John the Baptist song. This is in regards to John Martin and Beverly Martin, who I started the show with. Yes, what a track. I think that's from their Stormbringer album. He said, did you get to the National Celtic Music Festival? No, sadly not. Very, very gutted. I did not. But yeah, what a lineup. Steve, thank you so much for messaging, and yeah, glad to hear you've been enjoying reflecting on some wonderful music released by John and Beverly there. And we have a very kind donation that has just come in from Northcote for the show Flight 1067 to Africa. Very kind donation from Caroline Dunbar. Thank you so much, Caroline. Your support means so, so much. And yeah, allows us to keep doing what we're doing and what we love here at PBS. And don't forget, if you want to join or donate, all the W's, pbsfm.org.au is how you can do just that. And so the next track is an instrumental track by a Scottish fiddler and composer, Duncan Chisholm, from his album Afric, which was actually released back in 2012. But it does stand out from quite a lot of his previous, like, atmospheric Highland inspired music, is it kind of has a stronger, more contemporary, you could say, folk rock feel. There's a really distinctive reggae rock influence as well going on, which is kind of linked to his connection to the folk rock band Wolfstone as well. It's a fascinating one. The album's brilliant. Crazy to think it was released so long ago. Let's have a listen, shall we?

Ask the elephant, why are you so big? You're small. I just look big to you. 1, 2, 3, 4, I look big. 1, 2, 3, 4, I look big. Ask the tiger, why are you so fast? Because I'm in a roller skate club. 1, 2, 3, 4, I'm so fast. 1, 2, 3, 4, I'm so fast. Ask the window, why are you so bright? So I can see you, pretty face. 1, 2, 3, 4, I love you. 1, 2, 3, 4.

0: Stella, a new Australian musical by Monique DiMatteina, must close this Saturday, June 20. With an all-star cast and band, Stella the Musical reveals the untold story behind literary icon Stella Miles Franklin. 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Stella the Musical, until June 20 at Alexander Theatre, Monash. 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

Thanks so much for listening into Down by the River here on PBS. I'm Lauren Plant. That's Australian artist Nathan Cavallari. Most recent song, Tilba. Even more recently announced Growing Pains, the Nathan Cavallari story, which is going to be a 14-date theatre tour with more dates apparently to be announced. So definitely go check out their socials to find out more. And then in that bracket of four, we were also treated to the track from Tuki. They're a world music collective created by Senegalese artists Amadou Diane and Franco-American Corey Cesnak, who actually apparently met via busking in Bath in England. And it was off their second album, Plastic Man, which is a great album with parts of it kind of focusing on climate change, environmental activism, and the song was Harriet. And then the second song was from the American musician Sam Amidon off his album from last year, Salt River. I've definitely played a track off it before. It's a brilliant album and it's a really fascinating cover of Yoko Ono's Ask the Elephant. I mean, what a song. Sam himself has kind of spoken about how he loves how the song kind of challenges us to like look outside the boxes, I guess, that we put ourselves in and kind of embrace the world with innocence and wonder. So fascinating song and an even more fascinating cover from Sam there. And if you do miss any of the tracks that I play, don't worry, it will all be going up on the playlist a little bit later on our app and on our website, all the W's, pbsfm.org.au. And if you want to message in, 0400 03 1067. That is the number to text. Really easy to do, so I'd love to know what you're thinking of the music so far this morning. And talking this morning, not long, around about 10 o'clock, I'm going to be joined live in the studio by Julia Wallace, wonderful artist, producer, based between Nile Melbourne and Borloo Perth. And like I mentioned before, their third EP, Forward, it is out now. It's brilliant. So that's going to be coming up around about 10 o'clock this morning. I started the show with husband and wife duo. Now I'm going to be playing a track from siblings, brother and sister, Seamus and Quiver from Connemara.

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1: 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Swinging City, live to air from the Stingo on Hoddle Street, Thursday, July 23rd. 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

There you go. What a song that was. Stephanie the Pirate from the Runaway Strings finally released their debut album, Blackwood, which came out earlier this month. And the album was named after the forest and bushland where it was recorded. And that's the song Stephanie the Pirate. So delighted also to have the Runaway Strings as performer members here of Down by the River. If you are listening in, it's me, Lauren Plant, with the Down by the River show here on PBS. The time is just coming up to 9:43 this Thursday morning. The second song in that bracket was Toronto singer-songwriter Abigail LaPelle. Last month, she released her album Shadow Child, featuring guest vocals from Dana Sipos, and the wonderfully fingerpicked Mockingbird was the track that you heard in that bracket of three. Got a wonderful message in from Matt. Hi Lauren, enjoying the show as always. It's great to start the morning. Thank you. That is Matt from Healesville. And then message just in, shout out Cez and Seb jamming to this Port Arlington. Love it. Thanks so much for the message in. 0400 03 1067 if you too want to message in. And we've got some more brilliant local music now, because Victorian folk duo Valley Road are back with the first single from their forthcoming second album. Wonderful duo. Actually delighted to have Valley Road as performer members here of the show too, and very delighted that I'm getting a chance to premiere their latest song. It's officially out tomorrow, but we're premiering it here on Down by the River. This is, like I said, new song from Valley Road. This is Rising Moon.

0: VACA, the Victorian Aboriginal Child and Community Agency, is running a winter appeal to support Aboriginal families and young people who need access to safe housing and to stay warm this winter. 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

Sadly, not related, that is Robert Plant with the song Chevrolet off last year's album Saving Grace here on Down by the River. Also got a new member to say thanks to for joining the PBS family. A new member of Proud, a proud new member from Mystic Brew, and that is Owen McGee. Owen, thank you so much for supporting PBS and supporting Mystic Brew. Means so, so much. 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And like I said, just tuned in, you're listening to Down by the River here on PBS and me, Lauren Plant. Very excited to say, shortly going to be joined live in the studio by Julia Wallace. Julia is a wonderful artist and producer based between Nam and Melbourne and Borloo, Perth, and they've recently released their third EP, Forward. It's a gorgeous, gorgeous EP. And we'll be talking to Julia straight after this one. This is off that EP. This is the wonderful Pick Up the Pace. Julia Wallace, live in the studio straight after this one.

0: There you go. That is Julia Wallace off the latest EP, Forward. So delighted to say that Julia's joining me live in the studio here on Down by the River in PBS. Julia, thank you so much for coming in.
1: Good morning. How are you going?
0: Yes, good. Just make sure your mic is on. It is officially on. That's
1: officially
0: great.
1: Officially on.
0: It's a good start. How are you? Thank you so much for coming in. Congrats on your recent EP,
1: Thanks
0: Forward.
1: So much.
0: How is it to kind of have it out there in the world now?
1: Feels good. Recorded it a little while ago now, but yeah, I'm really stoked with how the songs ended up sounding and just, been getting some really nice messages from friends and friends I haven't heard from in a while, and that's really nice. Yeah, well, to be like, wow, they're actually really listening.
0: Well, rightly so. And you kind of said that this EP was written during your first year here in Melbourne. How did kind of Melbourne as a city, I guess, shape these four songs?
1: It actually had a pretty big impact in the writing. I moved after a amazing hot Perth summer and then came into the depths of my first Melbourne winter and wasn't really, you know, didn't really know what I was in for. And the house I was living in at the time was somehow colder inside than outside. And I think the kind of seasonal element is kind of weaved into all these songs. And, yeah, the feeling of actually being out in the world and the temperature and seeing things around actually, is in all the songs lyrically.
0: Is it a bit of like a culture shift, I guess, moving from Perth to here?
1: Yeah, totally.
0: Is it? Mainly because of the temperature or just...?
1: A bit of everything. There's so much going on here. I love Perth. No shade to Perth at all. And I love going back there for summer, but there is such a difference to the feeling of the seasons here.
0: And it's like, I think, you know, the four different seasons, and really interesting that you have these like four songs with four word titles for each song. How purposeful were you with that when creating this EP, or did it kind of just naturally happen?
1: It kind of just happened. I didn't actually mean to make the EP. I had just a few days off in the studio that I was in at the time, and I was just playing around with some different instruments because usually I write on piano, but I needed something else to kind of encourage me to, you know, right, so I started picking up the guitar, which I don't really know how to play, and picked up the mandolin, and I just played around with new things, and then I realised that I had four songs that lyrically and sonically went together. And then I was at a party talking to my friends about it, and I was like, guys, we've got these four songs, what should I call the EP? And someone was like, what about Forward? Because we had four songs, four word EPs, and I was like, that's perfect. So, it's kind of about looking forward rather than, you know, getting bogged down in what, you know, my younger self. So it kind of was perfect. So that was a significant night.
0: Well, I was going to like ask actually the inspiration behind the title, but actually now that makes so much sense. And you kind of touched on like instrumentation wise, this EP sees you with like new instruments and new textures, like guitar, mandolin. I kind of seen you've spoken about this sense of freedom that kind of gave you. How does that kind of translate into your songwriting, having the freedom when playing these instruments that you say you don't often necessarily write with?
1: I find it just opens up things that I wouldn't have tried otherwise. Sometimes because I've played piano for so long, when I sit down, I think about it too much.
0: Yeah.
1: And then the song that I'll play in a little bit, the day I wrote it was actually the recording. I recorded it on the day that I wrote it. There was a guitar that someone had tuned in open tuning, and I just played the first chord and I was like, oh, there's all these words that are falling out of my mouth.
0: Wow.
1: Because it was in this tuning that I'd never tried before. Mm-hmm. So yeah, I think trying new things definitely is where I'm at right now.
0: How does that kind of compare to your previous songwriting? Is that quite unusual for you to have such a quick songwriting process?
1: Yeah, usually I take a long time and, you know, go deep into the detail and think about lyrics so much. But this song, Sit on My Shoulders, it kind of just came out of my mouth. Mm. And it was just a little collection of thoughts that were going on in my head. It's not really about one particular thing, but it was just kind of what I was thinking at the time.
0: Mm.
1: Yeah.
0: And to kind of go back to, you mentioned like playing the piano, that was kind of your first instrument. Yeah, like go way back, musically growing up, what age did you start to like experiment with playing the piano and instruments wise?
1: Well, I did lessons from when I was about 5 or 6.
0: Really?
1: Yeah, yeah. But it was quite kind of classically focused. And then one of my teachers showed me about chords and things when I was a teenager, and that really opened up. And then joined a friend's band and got into songwriting that way. But yeah, I'm really glad I've got that piano kind of basis, but it's nice to try my hand at guitar. So don't judge my guitar playing, guys, but I'm going to give it a go.
0: Are your family musical?
1: Yeah, they are. Yeah, yeah, yeah.
0: Nice. And what kind of music would you say you grew up listening to? Was there like a variety in the household or quite a set genre?
1: We actually put on Classic FM a lot.
0: Really?
1: Yeah. Yeah, my siblings played string instruments, and then I wanted to be different, so I learnt the trumpet for a while. But yeah, we had a pretty classical focus, but so I love kind of expanding the background of my songs with different kind of voicings of horns and things like that, maybe from that.
0: Yeah. And sadly, the trumpet isn't here in the studio today, but you are holding the guitar very eagerly. Do you mind kind of introducing this song before you play live? Obviously, it's off the EP Forward, but yeah, do you mind introducing this song itself?
1: Yeah, this one is called Sit on My Shoulders. It's the song I was just talking about. It's it was written on the day that I recorded it. It's kind of my only song that I've recorded a live take, and that's been the final product.
0: Oh, wow. Yeah.
1: Because I just wanted to capture that, you know, realness, I guess. Yeah.